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You hanging with Daryl? Just winding down your Thursday. Are you a fan of the TV show The Bear? It's a big night. The fifth and final season kicking in tonight. It's a great show. It is an awesome show. I'm bummed that it's going to end, but I'm stoked that it's back tonight. I don't get that excited about that many shows, but that's one of them. If you haven't watched it before, man, catch up. KCAL rocks.

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1: It's 96.7 KCAL Rockton is true, right? Daryl with you. Winding down your Thursday and breaking out some tickets. I told you these were coming, man. I told you. I had tickets to go have some fun on Halloween night out in the Acrisure Arena in the desert with B-52s and Devo. That's a party right there. That's absolutely a party. Halloween B-52s Devo. That's pretty good. 909-431-4967 is your KCAL hotline. Going to do some 5 o'clock trivia, so I got 3 callers I'm going to need here on the hotline. I'm going to start with caller 25. I'll ask you each a question. Whoever's closest to the correct answer or nails it on the head, those tickets are yours, just like that. Give me fire, give
2: me that which I desire. Hey, this is Kirk Hammett from Metallica.
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0: Chili Peppers, that one always gets me going, man. That Flea bass line is just ridiculous. It's 96.7 KCAL Rocks Around the World. You're hanging with Daryl. Got my three callers on the KCAL hotline. My 5 o'clock trivia question, 4th of July based. It's coming up pretty quick, right? Next weekend. And I'm asking this, according to a recent survey, what percentage of Americans plan on cooking outside, barbecue, and grilling on the 4th of July? Let's start with Tim. Where are you calling from, man?
1: Oh, right around. I guess I'm somewhere in between Paris and Moreno Valley or something. I'm not sure.
0: Somewhere on the 215, or are you just wandering through the sagebrush over there?
1: Oh, yeah, you know that too.
0: Yeah, just walking through there with a towel around your head.
1: And a machete.
0: And sunburn, you know. Hey, Tim, what's your guess, man?
1: Well, that's going to be like 85%.
0: About 85.
1: Yeah.
0: Take it over to Hemet. Anthony, what do you think, bro?
2: I'd say about 65%.
0: About 65. About 2 out of 3. And finally, Juan, rocking with us over in Montclair, getting out of work. What kind of work you do?
3: I'm in production of, pharmaceutical powders and stuff like that.
0: Oh, wow. Look at you. Is it legal, or are you just doing that as a side hustle?
3: Yeah, it's legal.
0: Okay. Good. I was going to say, otherwise you can buy your own tickets, man. You got plenty of them. All right. Hey, listen, man, my question for you is about 4th of July. According to a recent survey, what percentage of Americans plan on cooking outside, barbecuing, and grilling on 4th of July?
3: Cooking outside. I would say, 70%.
0: 70%?
3: Yes.
0: The correct answer is 62%. Anthony over in Hemet, really close, man.
4: Oh, right.
0: Closest to it. Way to go. Congratulations to you. What's your special? Are you going to be firing the grill up?
4: I will, yes.
0: What's your famous dish? What are you known for?
4: We're doing ribeyes.
0: Ah, the ribeyes. Look at you. You have a secret prep?
4: Nothing special. Just a regular old dry brine.
0: Gotcha. Hey, way to go. Hey, Anthony, congratulations, man. You are off to the show. Halloween night over at the Acrisure Arena in the desert. You're going to be hanging out with the B-52s and Devo and having fun, man.
4: Awesome, man. Thank you so much. KCAL Rock.
0: Hey, bro, you rock. Enjoy those ribeyes.
4: Thank you.

on. You need a pickup, and you only got two minutes. That's your song right there. Just blast out some Blur. It'll get you going. It's 96.7 KCAL Rocks. Going to take care of Fontana checking in. System of a Down.

0: 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It's 96.7 KCAL Rocks. The Clash. Helping us through it here. Winding down your Thursday. You hanging with Daryl. John DeSantis is going to be here in just a couple minutes. Got some happy hour fun for you. More great prizes. More tickets to go have some fun over at Knott's Berry Farm. In fact, every DJ breaking those out for you every day on their show all week long. And matter of fact, you can get an extra chance to win if you like over in KCAL Nation. Remember, you always stop by KCAL Nation. There's extra chances at things that were given away on the air. And some things that are only in KCAL Nation, including the Metallica Reload digital downloads. They got the special reissue that's coming out tomorrow. In fact, tomorrow, not only that, you're going to be having a chance to win with every DJ one of those very cool collections, expanded collections of the Reload album. The double vinyl, the expanded 3-CD set, and the digital download. Every DJ is going to be breaking those out for you. So pretty cool, man. Be listening in and get over there. 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
0: Hey, it's Daryl. 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

0: 96.7 KCAL Rocks, Blink 182, helping us through winding down this Thursday, and John DeSantis coming in, and he's pumped up. He's ready to go. What's going on?
1: I am, man. I'm a little out of shape. I had to bring the prize wheel in tonight, and it's heavier than I thought. It's been a couple of weeks, and so we're going to get that in here, and we're going to spin it.
0: What do you got? You don't have to tell me.
1: I will tell you, a lot of times it's just based on what's happening in my life. Tonight, I decided I'm ordering pizza when I get home.
0: Okay.
1: So we're going to do the wheel of pizza
0: toppings.
1: The wheel
0: of pizza, okay. Very good. I mean, it looked a little barren. I see you have a bag, but I didn't know what was coming.
1: It's coming. I've got it ordered. It's coming in.
0: Okay. Hey, thank you for hanging. I'm back with you tomorrow. Get you fired up, make it all official, get you into the weekend. I can't wait. It's going to be a great weekend here in SoCal. It's 96.7 KCAL Rocks.

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0: 96.7 KCAL Rocks. Welcome to Happy Hour. That was Local H and a classic, Bound for the Floor. Two dudes making all that noise. Sounds great. The album's actually solid from back then. My name is John DeSantis. We will be playing a stupid game, and we will also be giving out great prizes. Once again, your choice, Devo and the B-52s, Halloween night at Acrisure Arena in Palm Desert, or tickets to enjoy summertime at Knott's Berry Farm. Today, it happens occasionally, I bring the KCAL prize wheel into the studio, and we have attached a number of things to it over the decades that I've been playing with that thing. Today, because when I get home tonight, I am ordering a pizza, we will be spinning the wheel of pizza toppings. I had to order them all up. They finally arrived. We have attached all the pizza toppings you can imagine to the wheel. And coming up next, we're going to give it a spin. It will land on one. You guess which one it landed on, and you'll get your pick of prizes. The Wheel of Pizza Toppings, coming up next on KCAL's Happy Hour.
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We have a KCAL prize wheel. If you've ever come out to one of our events, you've probably seen it and maybe even gave it a spin. Well, it's the same prize wheel, except when I bring it into the studio, I attach different things to it. We have had, oh my gosh, cheese and beer and breakfast cereal. And today, because I'm ordering pizza later tonight, I just get a hankering for a pizza. I have attached pizza toppings to the wheel. I'm going to give it a spin. It's going to land on a pizza topping. You need to tell me which pizza topping the wheel lands on. 909-431-4967. We'll start at caller 25. If you get it right, you pick your prize. Tickets for Knott's Berry Farm this summer, or tickets to enjoy Devo and B-52s on Halloween night. All right. Let's do this thing. Here we go. Oh, pizza toppings flying everywhere. Okay. It has landed on one. Tell me which one it landed on. You'll get your pick of prizes. It's the Wheel of Pizza Toppings on KCAL's Happy Hour.

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Now you do what they told ya. Now you do what they told ya. Now you do what they told ya.

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1: Hey, it's Richard.
0: Richard, where are you calling from tonight?
1: I'm in Redlands.
0: We've got the prize wheel in the studio, and to it, I have attached every single possible pizza topping. I gave it a spin. Stuff was flying everywhere. It landed on a pizza topping. For your pick of prizes, tell me which pizza topping the wheel landed on.
1: I'm going to say bacon.
0: It's not delicious bacon. Thank you. KCAL's Happy Hour. Who's this?
2: Leslie.
0: Leslie, tell me which pizza topping the wheel landed on.
2: Sausage.
0: It's not sausage.
2: Oh, damn it.
0: KCAL, hello. Who's this?
3: Dad.
0: Chad, tell me which pizza topping the wheel landed on.
3: Onion.
0: It wasn't onion. Thank you. 909-431-4967. 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The Wheel of Pizza Toppings on today's Happy Hour.

0: 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That's the number to play. Who's this?
1: My name is Tiffany.
0: We have broken out the KCAL prize wheel, and to it, I have attached every possible pizza topping. Earlier, I gave it a spin, and it landed on one. For your pick of prizes, tell me which pizza topping the wheel landed on.
1: Mushroom.
0: It's not mushrooms. KCAL, hello. Who's this?
2: Kyle.
0: Tell me which pizza topping the wheel landed on.
2: I hope it's bell pepper.
0: It's not bell peppers.
2: Jackrabbit. All right, thank you.
0: Hi, KCAL, what's your name?
3: Sean.
0: Tell me which pizza topping the wheel landed on.
3: Oh, man, we're going to go ahead and go with pepperoni.
0: That's a classic. That should have been the first guess. It was not pepperoni.
3: Oh, man, no, that thing.
0: Thanks, man. 909-431-4967. You want to take a guess? Get it right. 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

0: 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Who's this?
1: JR.
0: JR. Welcome to the Wheel of Pizza Toppings.
1: All right.
0: I've attached all the pizza toppings to the prize wheel. I gave it a spin, and it landed on one. For your pick of prizes, tell me which pizza topping the wheel landed on.
1: Let's go with olives.
0: It's not olives.
1: Thank you.
0: KCAL, hello. Who's this?
2: This is Paul.
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2: 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Pineapple.
0: It's not pineapple. KCAL's happy hour. What's your name?
3: My name is Betsy.
0: Tell me which pizza topping the wheel landed on.
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0: It's not anchovies.
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0: Thank you. 909-431-4967. I will say, here's a clue. It is not meat. 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

0: 96.7 KCAL Rocks Happy Hour Killers When You Were Young. I'm John DeSantis, and really, really smells like Daryl just like poked his head in to say goodbye, and he was like, oh! I mean, it's delicious, but maybe not so much in this form, just the toppings. 909-431-4967. Uncooked, by the way. Who's this?
1: Danielle,
0: we got the prize wheel in the studio, and to it, I have attached every possible pizza topping. I gave it a spin, and it landed on a topping for your pick of prizes. Tell me which pizza topping the wheel landed on.
1: Jalapeno?
0: What?
1: Jalapeno?
0: It was jalapeno! Yay. This game is over!
1: Yes, thank you.
0: Good job. Yeah, landed on jalapenos. Delicious. Now you get to pick your prize. 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

0: 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Couple of shows coming up, Hollywood Palladium, October 1st and 2nd. Get more information on our concert calendar, which is just sitting there waiting for you. It's like, where you been, man? 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It is happy hour. I'm John DeSantis, and we have these tickets. Another show, Devo and the B-52s. Halloween night. How much fun is that? Acrisure Arena in Palm Desert. Two tickets. So here's what we're going to do. I'm going to give you the secret password right now. This is the only time that I'm going to give it out. And as you know, there's only seven of you listening at any one time. Not total. Everyone's like, there's more than seven people. And I'm like, at one time. There's only... So there's technically just seven of you getting this secret password right now. And in just a few minutes, I'm going to ask for it. And people are going to guess. And they're going to guess wrong. But I'm going to give it to you right now. Write it down. Memorize it. It's the secret password. Technically, it's two words. The secret password is... Whip it! Whip it! Get ready. You're going to need that to win those tickets.
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1: Hey, are you taking calls for that secret password yet?
0: We have not asked anybody to call yet, but you've got the secret password, right?
1: I do.
0: All right. Well, again, one of seven people that have it, so get ready to go toe-to-toe with six other people.
1: All right.
0: All right. Good luck, man. You rock.
1: You too, man.
0: Hi, K-Cal's Happy Hour.
2: Yeah, the secret password is...
0: Yeah, you totally have it. The thing is, I haven't asked you to call yet.
2: Okay. All right. At least I'm ready.
0: You're like one of the seven people that have that, so keep it a secret.
2: All right. Thank you.
0: Good luck.
2: Take out rock.
0: You rock. Yep. Gave out the secret password just a little bit ago. If you missed it, I'm sorry, but that was it. You will have a chance to guess at it coming up in just a couple minutes. Tickets to see Devo and the B-52s on Halloween night up for grabs from K-Cal's Happy Hour.

0: A lot of people were ready to go with the game, as you probably heard. But then I started getting a bunch of calls. People with the FOMO.
1: I had to do this or I had to do that.
0: Couldn't hear the secret password. They missed it. Well, I'm not going to give it out again on the air. That is something I said, and I'm going to stick to that. However, because I can't afford to lose any of the, I mean, really, six listeners, I'd be gone for sure. So if you want to call me or you want to text me, I will give you the secret password off the air. And in, really a very short time, I'm going to ask for a caller to give me the secret password. So if you want tickets for Devo, B-52s, Halloween night at Crusher Arena, you were sad because you missed it, I will hook you up. Like, just for a short time, though. Then I'm just going to lock down and get ready for the call. 96.7 KCAL Rocks.

Ladies and gentlemen, boys and girls, it is KCAL's happy hour, and it is time. Earlier, I gave out the secret password. During Metallica, I fielded dozens of calls and texts for people that missed it the first time around. Now it's time to give it back to me. Looking for caller 25, 909-431-4967. By the way, if you don't know the actual secret password, you're welcome to call and take a swing at it. I mean, could be anything. You get it right, and you're the right caller. Two tickets for a very fun Halloween night. Devo and the B-52s. That would be B-52s at Acrisure Arena. Lots of hits between both those bands. Going to be a lot of fun. Call now, and good luck from KCAL's Happy Hour.

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0: that rocks. 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Who's this?
1: This is Heather from Grand Terrace.
0: Hey, Heather, were you listening a little bit earlier when I gave out the secret password?
1: I wasn't, to be honest.
0: So you're going to take just a complete guess at this?
1: Yeah, I'm going to take a complete guess at this.
0: All right, we've got tickets for Halloween night. Devo and the B-52s at Acrisure Arena. 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
1: The secret password is Halloween.
0: No, it's not.
1: Dang it.
0: Thanks for trying, though.
1: All right, thank you.
0: You rock. Hi, K-Cal, what's your name?
2: Ron.
0: Hey, Ron, were you listening earlier?
2: Yes, I was.
0: Okay, then you should be able to give me the secret password.
2: Whip it.
0: Whip it! It was actually two words. Good job, dude.
2: Whip it good.
0: Hey, and first of all, thanks for being one of
2: Whip
0: seven
2: it,
0: people listening. I appreciate it.
2: Yep.
0: Hey, great. You're off to Devo and the B-52s Halloween night at Acrisure Arena. Any idea what you're going to dress up as?
2: I think I have some Devo glasses I still have laying around.
0: Nice. It's going to be a great time. You are there from Happy Hour and 96.7 KCAL Rocks.
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0: Rockin' the Empire, 96.7 KCAL Rocks, Lincoln Park, wrapping up this edition of Happy Hour. Thanks for putting up with my crap. Coming up after the quick break, some new music on Freshly Squeezed. Tonight, a band from Maryland just dropped a new song, teased a new album. We'll play them next.
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John DeSantis here with you. 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

0: Look, I'm trying to keep you out of the danger zone. How much are you sitting each day? Sitting too little throughout your day might be just as damaging as sitting too much. You know, for years, we've been told that sitting too much is bad for you, right? Being sedentary. But a new study suggests there's more to the story. Now, this is researchers who followed 41,000 adults for nearly 12 years and found the lowest risk of death was among people who sat for about 4 hours a day. Surprisingly, those who sat less than 2 hours daily had a higher risk. There is a catch, though. More than 60% of those people worked physically demanding jobs like framing, farming, and construction. The study found that replacing some activity with rest was better for manual laborers. All right? You hardworking folk out there, you need to chill. Take your naps, man. They're big. And people who sat for 4 or more hours a day benefited from swapping out sitting for exercise. All right? So a little exercise helps in certain situations. It's kind of like anything, right? Too little, not good enough. Too much, bad. Too much of anything is bad. This doesn't mean that everyone should sit more. It's just that health advice should be tailored to a person's lifestyle rather than applying the same rule to everyone.
1: We walked into the circle and I sat down and we sat right across from her friend Dean. And the kids are all singing the song that they clearly knew very well. But it was like 10 little monkeys up in the tree saying, "Hey, alligator, you can't catch me." Then one of the monkeys falls

0: And then all the kids together went, and snap! Nine little monkeys up in the tree. I'm sitting here like, this is a dark song. But the kids loved it. They went, 9, 8 monkeys, 7 monkeys. No more monkeys up in the tree. There was a moment of silence, which was warranted. And in the silence, one of the cute little girls, Maeve, she just goes, what happened to the monkeys? Yeah. One of the kids goes, they ran away. An optimist. Then Dean's quiet. He's leaning as if on a jukebox. His eyes go black, and into the silence he projects, they died! The teacher's like, no. Dean goes, yeah, blood in the water! How metal is Dean? He didn't just understand it, he was picturing the pigmentation in the water. Blood in the water! That's the most metal thing I've ever seen! He should have been like, blood in the water! Ooh, wah! Like, that was incredible!
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0: Yes, let's talk some health trends.
1: Oh, I love this.
0: This story kind of reminds me of my wife Julie's friends who are like nurses. Mm-hmm. And she has a couple of friends who are doctors. And, you know, a couple that work in the ER. And they always tell her about things that they see.
1: Mm-hmm.
0: And this is exactly what the story is about. These are 10 health trends, or at least 10 things that doctors are seeing and nurses are seeing. And it's starting to scare them. And it started a huge thread on social media.
1: Uh-oh.
0: Where doctors and nurses are like, yeah, this is what we're seeing. And they have a top 10 list of stuff that they're seeing over and over again.
1: Uh-oh.
0: One thing that they're seeing a lot of effects from is vaping.
1: Oh, yeah.
0: They're like, listen, we don't know yet what the full effects of vaping are going to have. It's possible we're going to see a lot more lung disease in the next 20 to 30 years. But honestly, no one knows. It just seems to be that's what they're seeing. Lungs being affected. Popcorn lung is even one thing that happens. More importantly, they're like, it's dangerous because what we're hearing from people is they think it's way healthier than smoking. It's dangerous to think that way is what they're saying.
1: Oh, yeah, absolutely. Don't think like that. And actually, there is a gentleman I used to work with that was a vapor, and he got addicted to it. He loved the flavors of it.
0: Addiction
1: and
0: as well.
1: You know what? Next thing you know, he is in the ER, and then they admitted him to the hospital. He almost died because of popcorn lung.
0: Lung's very important.
1: It's from overdoing it.
0: Right. And the molecules, they think there's not enough time and enough study.
1: Super dangerous.
0: Another thing they're seeing is ketamine. They're having lots of problems with ketamine leading to serious bladder dysfunction among young people. A lot of stuff that's scary. I have a young boy who's growing up. Hopefully he hasn't done any of this stuff. You know what I mean? But let's not be too naive. We were kids too.
1: Yep.
0: Doing all kinds of crazy stuff. Another one is energy drinks.
1: Oh, yeah.
0: Sleep deprivation and energy drinks. They're seeing people kind of use those as a survival tool.
1: Uh-huh.
0: GLP-1 drugs, like,
1: oh my God,
0: I don't need to exercise. I can just take a pill or I can just take an injection.
1: Yep.
0: Another one we talked about just the other day, e-scooters and e-bikes. Not necessarily a health trend, but that's what we're seeing.
1: Oh, yeah.
0: They're becoming a top reason people are visiting the ER.
1: Oh, yeah. They're getting hit or hurt or whatever. But, yeah, I mean, energy drinks, I know that those things are extremely dangerous. I have this app on my phone that I scan all my food. I cannot tell you how many toxic ingredients are in there. And it states you will end up with cancer for drinking these drinks.
0: It's funny that the World Cup is here. Because that's what they're noticing, how much poison is in the food here in America.
1: Much different there.
0: A few more things are influencer medicine, people listening to people online.
1: Right.
0: And on TikTok, parasite cleanses and all that stuff causing liver failure. Don't listen to TikTokers. And this is above all things. This is what I remember a history teacher told me one time. Mm-hmm. Is a thing called false panaceas. And that means the belief that everything can be cured with insert trendy thing. Kind of that.
1: Oh,
0: we're in a society, this

0: is what the teacher used to tell us, where we think there's a pill for every ill, yep. and there just isn't.
1: Pills are good. Pills are good.
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0: Patrick in the Morning.
1: And this is above all things. This is what I remember a history teacher told me one time. Mm-hmm. Is a thing called false panaceas. And that means the belief that everything can be cured with insert trendy thing. Kind of I don't need to exercise.
2: Oh.
1: I can just take a pill or I can just take an injection.
2: Yep.
1: We're in a society, this is what the teacher used to tell us, where we think there's a pill for every ill. And there just isn't.
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1: 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No broken bones. 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Or James from San Bernardino. No broken bones, no fractures. Mike got him $1.2 million for his injuries. 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
2: Hey, it's Daryl. 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No broken bones. Mike got her $195,000. 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Mike and Ronnie got him $340,000. Or James from San Bernardino, no broken bones, no fractures. Mike got him $1.2 million for his injuries. 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
1: Adult cheat codes. In other words, what did you learn as you became an adult that really changed your life? That reminded me of something that I realized when my father passed away. One thing I didn't realize, I never really had a really major death like that.
2: Mm-hmm.
1: You know what I mean?
2: Right.
1: So it shredded me. And what I realized was a lot of the reasons I was upset was mostly selfish reasons. I wanted to do this, or I wanted to do that. You do come to an understanding. For me, it took a major death to realize it. I realized that, like, this isn't about me.

0: Look, I'm trying to keep you out of the danger zone. How much are you sitting each day? Sitting too little throughout your day might be just as damaging as sitting too much. You know, for years, we've been told that sitting too much is bad for you, right? Being sedentary. But a new study suggests there's more to the story. Now, this is researchers who followed 41,000 adults for nearly 12 years and found the lowest risk of death was among people who sat for about 4 hours a day. Surprisingly, those who sat less than 2 hours daily had a higher risk. There is a catch, though. More than 60% of those people worked physically demanding jobs like framing, farming, and construction. The study found that replacing some activity with rest was better for manual laborers, all right? You hardworking folk out there, you need to chill. Take your naps, man. They're big. And people who sat for 4 or more hours a day benefited from swapping out sitting for exercise. All right? So a little exercise helps in certain situations. It's kind of like anything, right? Too little, not good enough. Too much, bad. Too much of anything is bad. This doesn't mean that everyone should sit more. It's just that health advice should be tailored to a person's lifestyle rather than applying the same rule to everyone.
1: We walked into the circle, and I sat down. And we sat right across from her friend Dean. And the kids are all singing the song that they clearly knew very well. But it was like 10 little monkeys up in the tree saying, "Hey, alligator, you can't catch me." Then one of the monkeys falls, and then all the kids together went, and snap! 9 little monkeys up in the tree. I'm sitting here like, this is a dark song. But the kids loved it. They went, 9, 8 monkeys, 7 monkeys. No more monkeys up in the tree. There was a moment of silence, which was warranted. And in the silence, one of the cute little girls, Maeve, she just goes, "What happened to the monkeys?" Yeah. One of the kids goes, "They ran away." An optimist. Then Dean's quiet. He's leaning as if on a jukebox. His eyes go black, and into the silence he projects, "They died!" The teacher's like, no. Dean goes, "Yeah, blood in the water!" How metal is Dean? He didn't just understand it, he was picturing the pigmentation in the water. Blood in the water! That's the most metal thing I've ever seen! He should have been like, "Blood in the water! Ooh, wah!" Like, that was incredible.
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1: Thanks for time. Thank you.
2: Yes, let's talk some health trends.
3: Oh, I love this.
2: This story kind of reminds me of my wife Julie's friends who are like nurses.
3: Mm-hmm.
2: And she has a couple of friends who are doctors. And, you know, a couple that work in the ER. And they always tell her about things that they see.
3: Mm-hmm.
2: And this is exactly what the story is about. These are 10 health trends, or at least 10 things that doctors are seeing and nurses are seeing. And it's starting to scare them. And it started a huge thread on social media.
3: Uh-oh.
2: Where doctors and nurses are like, yeah. This is what we're seeing, and they have a top 10 list of stuff that they're seeing over and over again.
3: Uh-oh.
2: One thing that they're seeing a lot of effects from is vaping.
3: Oh, yeah.
2: They're like, listen, we don't know yet what the full effects of vaping are going to have. It's possible we're going to see a lot more lung disease in the next 20 to 30 years. But honestly, no one knows. It just seems to be that's what they're seeing. Lungs being affected. Popcorn lung is even one thing that happens. More importantly, they're like, it's dangerous because what we're hearing from people is they think it's way healthier than smoking. It's dangerous to think that way is what they're saying.
3: Oh, yeah, absolutely. Don't think like that. And actually, there is a gentleman I used to work with that was a vapor, and he got addicted to it. He loved the flavors of it.
2: Addiction
3: and
2: as well.
3: You know what? Next thing you know, he is in the ER, and then they admitted him to the hospital. He almost died because of popcorn lung.
2: Lung's very important.
3: It's from overdoing it.
2: Right. And the molecules, they think there's not enough time and enough study.
3: Super dangerous.
2: Another thing they're seeing is ketamine. They're having lots of problems with ketamine leading to serious bladder dysfunction among young people. A lot of stuff that's scary. I have a young boy who's growing up. Hopefully he hasn't done any of this stuff. You know what I mean? But let's not be too naive. We were kids too.
3: Yep.
2: Doing all kinds of crazy stuff. Another one is energy drinks.
3: Oh, yeah.
2: Sleep deprivation and energy drinks. They're seeing people kind of use those as a survival tool.
3: Uh-huh.
2: GLP-1 drugs. Like,
3: oh, my God.
2: I don't need to exercise. I can just take a pill or I can just take an injection.
3: Yep.
2: Another one we talked about just the other day, e-scooters and e-bikes. Not necessarily a health trend, but that's what we're seeing.
3: Oh, yeah.
2: They're becoming a top reason people are visiting the ER.
3: Oh, yeah. They're getting hit or hurt or whatever. But, yeah, I mean, energy drinks, I know that those things are extremely dangerous. I have this app on my phone that I scan all my food. I cannot tell you how many toxic ingredients are in there. And it states you will end up with cancer for drinking these drinks.
2: It's funny that the World Cup is here. Because that's what they're noticing, how much poison is in the food here in America.
3: Much different there.
2: A few more things are influencer medicine, people listening to people online.
3: Right.
2: And on TikTok, parasite cleanses and all that stuff causing liver failure. Don't listen to TikTokers. And this is above all things. This is what I remember a history teacher told me one time.
3: Mm-hmm.
2: Is a thing called false panaceas. And that means the belief that everything can be cured with insert trendy thing. Kind of that.
3: Oh,
2: we're in a society, this is what the teacher used to tell us, where we think there's a pill for every ill, and there just isn't.
4: 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Pills are good!
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0: M&M's will temporarily stop producing two colors. Remember back in the day for us older folk, especially over 30, remember tan M&M's? If you don't, 31 years ago, blue M&M's replaced the tan ones that we used to have when we were kids. And now there's another color change in the news involving blue and brown M&M's. Mars is rolling out a new version of M&M's without artificial dyes, which will be exclusively available on Amazon in August. Now, these special packs will not have any blue or brown M&M's. You remember the Van Halen rule? Whenever they asked for stuff at a place when they were doing a gig, they would ask for no brown M&M's. And that was put in the fine print at the very end of their letter. So that's how they check to see if people actually read the entire letter or not. Now you know. Now, they're still in the process of finding alternative coloring options for blue and brown. Now, it seems interesting, right? Wouldn't you think that brown would be natural? I mean, it's chocolate. No? The missing blue and brown M&M's is not a permanent change. So there won't be any surveys or campaigns to determine new colors, but the new natural M&M's will be the future. Mars already has natural color options for red, orange, yellow, green, though they might appear different, not as vivid as the old school colors. They're using ingredients like beets and turmeric to create those dyes. Now for blue, they chose spirulina, which is a high protein algae. Some refer to as superfood. Others call pond scum. But it's been gumming up the machines, so they need to figure out on they need to change the machines or find something else. And believe it or not, brown is a problem because it actually requires blue to create it. Now, when the government first started pressing companies to eliminate the dyes, Mars considered changing the colors or reducing them, but now they're committed to make the previous colors happen. My 11-year-old's baseball team knows the green M&M rule, dude. You gotta have a green M&M before every at-bat, and it's worked great. Mars is aiming and to offer its naturally colored M&M's all in those six colors by 2028. Look at this huge plan, dude. Apparently, it's a multi-million dollar initiative in this coloring process. A whole team is working on it. It sounds like the artificially dyed M&M's will be phased out. These special packs will be marked free of synthetic dyes, and the regular packs will remain available in stores for the foreseeable future.
1: I think you're going to be okay here.
2: 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Surprised you didn't know that.
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0: Man, do we need this on this Friday morning? What's going down? It is Patrick. Good morning to you. Friday, always good news, but it is early. Let's laugh a little bit in the comedy corner. I've blocked off a minute for you to laugh with the comedian. Let's laugh with comedian Matt Fugit. Fireworks, Omaha style.
22: I'm working the club in Omaha, and they're closing the 4th of July, naturally. The staff is really cool. They're like, hey, why don't you come out and watch fireworks with us? And I thought that meant that we were going to go to the fairgrounds. No, we were just going to sit in someone's yard and watch the damn town go off, man. For three solid hours, everybody in Omaha had bottle rockets, Roman candles, man. One of the people at the party, he's a bartender. He's got a box of professional-grade fireworks. He's gotten them as a tip. Apparently in Omaha, fireworks are currency. And you know how guys are with their explodables. He's showboating a little bit. He set it up in the middle of the street. It's got its own special launch pad. Takes a cigarette. That's how you light them in Omaha. Lights the fuse and off it goes. Shockwaves are knocking children to the ground. The four horsemen of the apocalypse ride up. Hey, is it time yet? Oh, I'm sorry, my bad. We'll come back later. Right. And as the dust settles, a silence falls over the whole neighborhood. As you can tell that every red-blooded Omaha man has just realized that the bar has been raised. It's time to get serious. They're calling up to their wives. Come on, honey, get that stuff I stole from the base out of the attic. Come on now. Yeah, bring the guidance system, too. We're going nuclear on the Johnsons this year, honey.
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0: Coming up, we get you caught up on your late night jokes, what that weather's going to be like over the weekend. Good morning.

0: 96.7 KCAL rocks. It is 56 degrees right now. Your high today will be 85. All right, so the cool down, it's starting, man. The high on your Saturday will be 82, and the high on your Sunday, 79 degrees. Not so bad at all for a nice little cool down. Ah, let's get you caught up on some late night jokes. I got a little throwback for you because a lot of them were off last night because of World Cup. U.S. lost, it doesn't matter, but here's some Jimmy Fallon, some Seth Meyers, some Colbert thrown in there for you.
1: A lot of people have road trips planned this summer, but I just saw that gas stations all over the country could run out of gas in the coming months. It's going to be a tough summer, especially because gasoline is the main ingredient in White Claw Surge.
2: Red Lobster launched its Festival of Summer Sips, which includes the Purple Haze cocktail made with Dr. Dre and Snoop Dogg's gin, Desert Pear, lemonade, and sparkling gold shimmer. Said a Red Lobster spokesman, "Look, we don't know, okay? Nobody wants lobster. We don't know what to do."
3: There's a new summer vacation trend among parents foregoing high-intensity camps and activities for their children in favor of weeks of unplanned time, a trend they're calling kid rotting. Hey, maybe don't call it that. Not everything's a trend. My family and I are doing this new thing where we all lay in bed and close our eyes from 11 p.m. to 6 a.m. We call it micro-deathing.
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0: Coming up this week in science, regenerated human body parts, the pink planet, and a massive underground fungal network. 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
9: Good morning. Woohoo! We made it to Friday. I'm excited. Overall, your freeways, they're moving along pretty nicely. You got one incident. It's in Rialto on the 210 West at Riverside Avenue. Disabled vehicle here that's blocking the left lane, so expect a little slowing through the area. That's your Road Rage Traffic. I'm Eve with Patrick on 96.7 KCAL Rocks.
0: It is 56 degrees right now. 85 is going to be your high today, down to 82 on your Saturday, and 79 for your Sunday. So enjoy it. On the way this week in science, regenerated human body parts. The pink planet. And a massive underground fungal network. Yeah.
9: Ew.
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1: Tinder is rolling out a new AI feature called Camera Roll Scan, which asks users for access to their full photo library. Naturally, some people think it crosses a line. Yeah. But if you're giving it up, if you're dumb enough to give someone access to all your photos, Tinder claims privacy is the top priority. We won't show anybody else. Then it'll be like, shh, breaking news, massive leak.
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1: That's right, it is time for This Week in Science. Regenerated human body parts, the pink planet, and a massive underground fungal network. You know it as your nerd news. How about this, man? A new study suggests humans may already have the ability to regenerate body parts. Yeah, like an octopus, dude. But they say it's blocked by our scar tissue. Researchers were able to trigger partial regeneration in mice by redirecting cells away from scarring. Scientists say this could lead to future treatments that improve healing humans. Weird, huh? Scientists have also mapped an enormous underground fungal network that stretches an estimated 68 quadrillion miles all beneath the Earth's surface. It forms a hidden system that supports life on land. These fungi form partnerships with most plants. They help absorb nutrients and water while moving about 4 billion tons of carbon into the soil each year. Researchers say the network acts like a planetary circulatory system, playing a major role in ecosystems and climate regulation. But they're concerned that agriculture may be weakening these underground networks by tearing up the soil and all that stuff and kind of disconnecting it, if you will. Let's talk pink planet. Scientists say a mysterious pink planet located 57 light years away has finally been studied in detail using the James Webb Space Telescope. For the first time, researchers were able to analyze its atmosphere and discovered unusual salt clouds along with gases like methane, water vapor, and ammonia. They now think the planet may have formed similarly to Jupiter, though its exact origins are still unclear.
2: Yeah, Mr. White. Yes, science, bitch.
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1: You may not like this, but there are bars that are throwing out the idea of having a timer. Should bars limit alcoholic drinks to one every 30 minutes using an hourglass?

0: Yeah, I got to hit you with some 80s MTV style music.
1: I love it.
0: This is Wait from White Lion out there, kids.
1: Yeah, bringing back memories, man.
0: Because waiting is what you might be doing, getting your next drink.
1: Oh, no.
0: Bars are floating out this idea. This is in Massachusetts.
1: Okay.
0: Should bars limit alcoholic drinks to one every 30 minutes using egg timers to enforce it?
1: Ah, you know what? Having a background in food and beverage and working in the bar situation, I don't see this happening. I don't know how they're going to be able to pull this off. Like,
0: I don't like it.
1: No, that it's going to kill the sales, and that's where the restaurants make all their money, is it comes from the alcohol.
0: Handle, if this is to like, because, you know, out of control drunks.
1: Right.
0: Handle the one drunk in the bar.
1: Exactly.
0: Rather than making the 99 other people have to change their behavior because of some idiot. You know what I mean?
1: Dude, I worked down in the wineries in Temecula, and there was times when I would have to throw out an entire group that was drunk. And, you know, I'm not a big person. I'm like 5'4", 115 pounds. And I was like, get out.
0: Right.
1: I didn't handle that stuff. But, you know, I'm not going to cut off everybody else.
0: No.
1: It's just them that were the problem. So leave.
0: Here's the other side of it, too. Damn it, these places need to make money.
1: Yes,
0: dude.
1: Exactly. That's where they make all their money, is the bars. I mean, what about nightclubs?
0: Yeah.
1: Impossible. You cannot be timing people in a nightclub.
0: No. How are you going to enforce it? This seems like such a silly idea. It reminds me of how laws are formed. How come the idiots decide how the rest of us have to behave?
1: Exactly. And truly, it's the responsibility of the bartenders to pay attention to how much they are serving. Because legally, if you overserve somebody and they leave there and they get in an accident, guess what? It not only comes back to the restaurant being sued, but it also comes back to the bartender being sued as well. So it's really the bartender's responsibility. This is ridiculous that they're even thinking about this.
0: Get them out of there if they're acting like a jackass. There's also rumors that there is smart wristbands that are going to be showing up soon. Again, these are just proposals, so don't freak out yet. I just don't even like the idea being floated out. I think about places, it's kind of like places like where you worked, Eve. Mm-hmm. Some places, you know, that they're open till 2, 3 a.m.
1: Yep.
0: When you're a wine bar or whatever, you're only open till 10. You need to kind of make your sales, dude.
1: Yep.
0: One glass of wine every 30 minutes. How long are you going to be there? You're not going to be there for 7 hours.
1: No, but what happens?
0: You'll be there for an hour or two. That's only two or whatever.
1: Yeah. Well, what happens, they usually go on tours and you get like an hour each place and they're doing wine tastings and you get 6 ounces, 5 ounces, you know, five, six ounces tastings, and you're bouncing from three wineries. By the time you get to the third one, you're buzzed or drunk or whatever. So that's congestion. But bar situation is much different.
0: Lots of people are joking that there's going to be sand-filled hourglasses that are going to be at everybody's tables, and it's going to keep us from drinking too many drinks. I don't like it. First of all, I know it sounds callous, but
1: no,
0: times are tough.
1: Yeah, we all need a drink. So
0: handle your booze.
1: Screw it, man.
0: Pay Uber. They'll make money too. It's good for the economy.
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1: Coming up is a rock battle where you could score the Metallica Reload reissue, man. 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
3: Still pretty quiet out there. Got 2 incidents, one in Rialto on the 210 West Alder. 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And then in Riverside on the 91 West Pierce, a disabled vehicle here that's in the center divider. 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
7: It is 58 degrees right now. 85 is going to be your high today, down to 82 on your Saturday, and 79 degrees on your Sunday. 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
7: All the forms are covered for sure. But first we talk about Sesame Street. They're coming out with a parody album. Yeah, it's still around, you guys.

0: Sesame Street is releasing a parody album. Sesame Street doing a 7-track album called Parody Party. It'll include 3 previously released songs and 4 new ones that put a kid-friendly spin on popular hits. Cookie Monster's Take a Bite is out now. It's a take on Bruno Mars' I Just Might. The other new songs are Where Is My Lovey, inspired by Ray's Where Is My Husband, Gotta Go, which is potty training song in the style of Chappelle Roan's Hot to Go, and Go for the Gold, inspired by the K-pop Demon Hunters hit Golden. Parody Party comes out July 26th. If you're wondering, did Sesame Street stop, or it went to HBO Max, now it got picked up by Netflix, still on PBS, believe it or not, the very first episode of Sesame Street, 1969. I try to tell my kids about Sesame Street, they just don't understand. It's all we had, I told the kids, man. And nobody can count to 12 like a Sesame Street kid.
1: I turned on Sesame Street. I said, oh, whew, Sesame Street is much better because now he'll learn how to count and spell. But now I'm watching it as an adult, and I realize Sesame Street teaches kids other things. It teaches kids how to judge people and label people. That's right. They got a character on there named Oscar. They treat this guy like shit the entire show. They judge him right in his face. Oscar, you are so mean. Isn't it, kids? Yeah, Oscar. You're a grouch. It's like, bitch, I live in a f***ing trash can.
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0: 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You all get a question where the answer is a number. 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

0: It's time for a Patrick Rock battle.
1: It's battle time. Nothing like a nice early battle around 7 a.m. on your Friday morning. What do you guys think? Let's get three rockers inside the Rocktagon right now. 4-3-1-4-9-6-7-3. Enter, but only one leaves. Now, look, you all get a question where the answer is a number. Closest to walks away with the very special Metallica Reload Remastered on 3CD, vinyl, and digital downloads. The CD, the vinyl for the record player, and the digital. All forms are covered, man. And the digital download is available now wherever music is sold. All right, let's duke it out. You know how it works now, right? Three enter, but only one leaves. It's battle time.

0: 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Fight.
1: KCAL, who's this?
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1: Jeff, what city are you from?
2: Island, California.
1: Are you ready for battle?
2: I am.
1: Jeff, the tallest cliff in the world is on Mount Thor in northern Canada. How many feet tall is the cliff?
2: 1,250.
1: KCAL, who's this?
3: Hey, man, it's Richard.
1: Richard, what city are you from?
3: I'm from Maryland.
1: Are you ready for battle?
3: Let's do it. I'm gonna say 2,000 feet.
1: KCAL, who's this?
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1: Michael, what city are you from?
5: Yucaipa.
1: Are you ready for battle?
5: Yes, sir. 5,000 feet.
1: 5,000 feet, and guess what, buddy? That makes you the champion!
4: Oh, let's go.
1: Hey, nothing like a little Price is Right. You went just over it. 4,100 feet is the cliff on Mount Thor, dude.
5: I would have never get. Well, I kind of did, but.
1: Never want to do a 4,000-foot drop. Am I right, Michael?
5: Yeah, no, thank you.
1: But, dude, now you got the Reload Remastered, man. 3 CDs, the vinyl, and the digital download, dude. Are you ready to rock out?
5: Yeah, I'm rocking out all the time.
1: Congratulations, man. You rock.
5: You rock. Thank you.
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1: Coming up, this is kind of a refreshing clip from Conan O'Brien that has resurfaced. It is a resurfaced clip of Conan talking about flying commercial. That's right. He doesn't like flying on a private jet. One, it's expensive, but he also likes hanging out with people in the traveling world.
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16: Still got this incident in Rialto on the 210 West Alder. That accident remains along the right shoulder. Then in Ontario in the 10 West of Vineyard, disabled vehicle here that's blocking the left lane. And in Ontario again on the 10 East at Euclid, got an accident here. This one's also blocking the left lane, causing a little bit of slowing. I'm Eve with Patrick, and this update is brought to you by Bergesons.
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1: It is 60 degrees right now. 85 is going to be your high today, 82 the high on your Saturday, and 79 will be the high on your Sunday. Coming up, a refreshing clip going viral again. This one resurfaced of Conan O'Brien talking about flying commercial. It's what he prefers. He likes talking to TSA and living with the people in the traveling world.

0: know, sometimes it's cool when some clips ended up going viral, you know? And there's a resurfaced clip of Conan O'Brien on his thoughts on flying commercial. Rather than flying on a private jet, he was on a podcast with John Mayer. And it just resurfaced again because I think it's cool for a lot of people to hear from some famous people. You know, Conan's famous, that he has some regular tendencies. He's kind of got some regular dude in him. You know, he used to be a writer for Saturday Night Live. You know, I used to hear stories speaking of SNL about Jim Brewer, that Jim Brewer was really fun to hang out with because he didn't, you know, feel super comfortable hanging out with famous people. You know, of course, his castmates, all that good stuff, meet the people he wanted to meet. But he actually was more comfortable around the crew guys and the lighting guys and the set builders and all that stuff. All the normal folk. So SNL can produce some cool people. Here are some excerpts of Conan's thoughts on flying commercial.
1: My rule is I'll fly on a private jet if someone else is paying for it. That's my rule. No, if someone is going somewhere and they say, hey, I'm also going there, you can fly with me, I'll go. But for the most part, I would rather educate my children.
2: Right. Yeah.
1: So
2: yeah.
1: I fly commercial and I'm fortunate. Like, I get to fly in the part of the plane where I get some leg room, which is nice. But also, I was shocked when I found out what people pay. It's insane.
2: It is
1: insane. And also, there's the planet. And there's a whole other bunch of other things. But I like to go. It's going to sound crazy, but I really like to go through and chat up the people at the TSA. I don't mind taking the belt off. I like being in the world with other people that are traveling. And it's also, flying commercial is so smart if you don't want to go broke.
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0: A little honesty, right? How about what we're Googling about World Cup? A lot of Americans are like, is it football or is it soccer?

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1: Students grab their phones on average 64 times during the school day. The average teen logged more than 2 hours of screen time during school alone. Hey, I hope Kyle's school isn't listening right now. He texts me all the time during school. I'm like, hey, aren't you supposed to be doing school, dude?
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0: Ole, ole, ole, ole. Hey, cheers, babes.
1: I think we got it.
2: Here's what we're Googling about the World Cup, including do male soccer players wear sports bras? It's in the Google, you guys. No, but occasionally you will see a player wearing something that resembles a sports bra. It's actually a device used to track different metrics, like how much running they're doing, stuff like that. Another big one on Google, why are all the cleats pink? Almost every major cleat brand released bright pink or electric fuchsia collection specifically for the World Cup. It helps them stand out against the green grass, and players also prefer bright and loud colors. Another thing being Googled, you knew this was going to happen. Is soccer called football? Yes, it is, in most parts of the world. Another one is the U.S. in the World Cup? And is the U.S. good at soccer? Yes, the U.S. is in the World Cup, of course, and they advanced to the knockout round after winning their group, even though they fell to Turkey yesterday. That game didn't matter. And the number one most trended question, is ranch an American thing? Top trending question related to Americans over the past week. Can I bring ranch dressing on a plane? And TSA ranch dressing warning also spiked this week for foreign visitors who want to bring some home with them. And since ranch is a sauce or gel, bottles of it must go in your checked bag. But at least you can take it home. They want their ranch, man.
3: I knew I was in trouble during the lockdown because I went back to eating Cool Ranch Doritos. That's the right response. It's a perfect chip. I hadn't had one since junior high, but the mad scientists at Frito-Lay cracked the Da Vinci Code right there. Only took them 100,000 ingredients. But I forgot, there's a charge to it. You put a Cool Ranch on your tongue, it's like licking a 9-volt battery. And there's so many chemicals in it, your brain is confused. It's like, is this sex? Like it doesn't know. And I knew things were getting out of control because I was alone on my couch eating a big bag of battery sex chips. And I burped, and when my mouth was open for the burp, I threw in more chips. Just like a weird fat guy multitask. Just like, well, we're at it. Let's not let this opportunity pass us by. Just shoveling more coal into the Titanic.
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25: It is 61 degrees right now. 85 is going to be your high today, you guys. 82 on your Saturday. 79 on your Sunday. Coming up is Catch My Riff. I play a little something on the acoustic guitar. If you can tell me what it is, you're headed to Knott's Berry Farm, but we need to squeeze in a laugh, man. We believe laughter is the best form of medicine. I've blocked off a minute for you to laugh with a comedian in the comedy corner on the way.
26: Now, here's a little story I got to tell about three bad brothers you know so well. It started way back

0: Welcome to the Comedy Corner. It's time for you to laugh just a little bit, dude. You know, laughter being the best form of medicine. So I blocked off a minute for you to laugh with a comedian. That's how it works around here, man. We're going to laugh with Jim Brewer. Jim Brewer, kind of a lover of the fireworks and the 4th of July. Here's how it is for Jim Brewer.
1: I loved 4th of July. You want a sparkler? No. At the end of the day, you want to out-duel the rest of the block, then you'd have to light off the big firework, remember? That was an announcement. I'm lighting it off, $48 one. People are like, back up, get behind the car. Get behind the car, get your brother, get behind the car. What's going on? Ma, get in the house. And get behind the screen window, hurry up. He's lighting off the $48 one, hurry up.
2: What does he do?
1: That's the thing, I don't know. It's lit! It goes on his back. You're like, try to put it up. Don't touch it. Is it still lit? I don't know if it's still lit.
3: A cop.
1: What's going on here? Nothing. What's that, the $48 one?
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0: Coming up is Catch My Riff. I bust out the acoustic guitar. You tell me what I'm playing, and you're headed to Knott's Berry.

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1: That sounds good. I'll have that.
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I bust out the acoustic guitar. I play a little something. If you give me the artist and the song title of what I'm playing, you're going to go enjoy Not Summer Nights and Ghost Town Live. Catch my riff. It's next.

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13: Friday light traffic it is. 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
3: It is 63 degrees right now. 85 is going to be your high today, 82 the high on your Saturday, and 79 the high on your Sunday.
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0: Know the riff and head to Knott's. That's how it works. KCAL, who's there?
1: Hey, good morning. This is Leo.
0: Leo, what city are you from?
1: I'm Reno Valley, buddy.
0: What are you doing this morning, man?
1: I'm on my way to L.A. doing a delivery.
0: Yeah, baby. Working hard. Appreciate the truck driving you do out there, huh?
1: Yeah, thank you.
0: Hey, there you go, man. Hitting the horn. I love it, dude. Let's send you to Knott's Berry Farm. Can you catch my riff?
1: Yeah, Rage Against the Machine, Killing in the Name of.
0: Is that your final answer?
1: Yeah.
0: I'm sorry. That is incorrect.
1: Oh, come on. All right, you man. Are. Thanks.
0: KCAL, who's this?
2: Yeah.
0: Who's this?
2: Garrett.
0: Garrett, what city are you from?
2: Temecula.
0: All right, Garrett, are you ready to head to Knott's Berry Farm, dude?
2: I think so.
0: Can you catch my riff?
2: Rage Against the Machine, Sleep Now in the Fire.
0: Is that your final answer?
2: Yeah.
0: That is incorrect. I'm sorry. Oh. You're wrong. KCAL, who's this?
3: Hey, this is Richard.
0: And what city are you from, Richard?
3: I'm from Redlands.
0: And what are you up to this morning?
3: I'm actually at work right now.
0: All right, working hard. Are you ready to go to Knott's Berry Farm?
3: I think I'm ready.
0: Can you catch my riff? Are you feeling confident?
3: I'm feeling pretty confident. Let's see. Is it Rage Against the Machine, Sleep Now in the Fire?
0: Is that your final answer?
3: That is my final answer.
0: That is incorrect. I'm sorry.
3: Oh, man. All right.
0: You rock. KCAL, who's this?
4: Hi, this is Angel from Chino.
0: We're having a ton of trouble getting this riff. How confident are you feeling in it?
4: I'm pretty confident.
0: All right, dude. If you know it, you're headed to Knott's. What is it?
4: It's Breathe by Nirvana.
0: That is correct.
4: Yay, oh my gosh, yes.
0: Score. You're headed to Knott's Berry Farm. Who's going with you?
4: I'm taking my husband, of course.
0: Oh my goodness, the husband at you at Knott's Berry Farm. You rock.
4: You rock. KCAL rock. Thank you so much.

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1: Because I remember back in the day when you used to get a ticket in the mail.
2: Right.
1: You could just not respond to it. Because constitutionally, an officer has to issue you the ticket.
2: Right.
1: When you respond, now they got you on the hook.
2: Right.
1: When you don't respond, they can't prove it.
2: Right.
1: And I don't know if that's true anymore.
2: And who's probably to say not that you ever received it in the mail, right?
1: Correct.
3: Kind of like the jury duty thing.
2: Yeah, I was thinking the same thing.
3: Those have ended up in a lot of bonfires.
2: I know someone has done that.
3: I never saw it.
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0: Yes, we love to get you caught up on your late night jokes. I mean, come on. You guys are up early with me. Who knows when you're going to finally feel like waking up, but you're probably missing out on the late night shows, dude. That's why I got the recap for you. I got a little special one for you, man.
1: A lot of people have road trips planned this summer, but I just saw that gas stations all over the country could run out of gas in the coming months. It's going to be a tough summer, especially because gasoline is the main ingredient in White Claw Surge.
2: Red Lobster launched its Festival of Summer Sips, which includes the Purple Haze cocktail made with Dr. Dre and Snoop Dogg's gin, Desert Pear, Lemonade, and Sparkling Gold Shimmer. Said a Red Lobster spokesman, "Look, we don't know, okay? Nobody wants lobster. We don't know what to do."
3: There's a new summer vacation trend among parents foregoing high-intensity camps and activities for their children in favor of weeks of unplanned time, a trend they're calling kid rotting. Hey, maybe don't call it that. Not everything's a trend. My family and I are doing this new thing where we all lay in bed and close our eyes from 11 p.m. to 6 a.m. We call it micro-deathing.
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0: Coming up, we talk this week in science, regenerated human body parts, the pink planet, and a massive underground fungal network. 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

0: That's right. It is time for This Week in Science. Regenerated human body parts, the pink planet, and a massive underground fungal network. You know it as your nerd news. How about this, man? A new study suggests humans may already have the ability to regenerate body parts. Yeah, like an octopus, dude. But they say it's blocked by our scar tissue. Researchers were able to trigger partial regeneration in mice by redirecting cells away from scarring. Scientists say this could lead to future treatments that improve healing humans. Weird, huh? Scientists have also mapped an enormous underground fungal network that stretches an estimated 68 quadrillion miles all beneath the Earth's surface. It forms a hidden system that supports life on land. These fungi form partnerships with most plants. They help absorb nutrients and water while moving about 4 billion tons of carbon into the soil each year. Researchers say the network acts like a planetary circulatory system, playing a major role in ecosystems and climate regulation. But they're concerned that agriculture may be weakening these underground networks by tearing up the soil and all that stuff and kind of disconnecting it, if you will. Let's talk pink planet. Scientists say a mysterious pink planet located 57 light years away has finally been studied in detail using the James Webb Space Telescope. For the first time, researchers were able to analyze its atmosphere and discovered unusual salt clouds along with gases like methane, water vapor, and ammonia. They now think the planet may have formed similarly to Jupiter, though its exact origins are still unclear.
1: Yeah, Mr. White. Yes, science, bitch.
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0: Coming up, I don't think you're going to like this. 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
20: It is 64 degrees right now. 85 is going to be your high today. 82 the high on your Saturday. And 79 the high on your Sunday. Coming up, bars are floating out this idea. Should you only be allowed to drink one drink per 30 minutes? They want to give you a timer. Would this work at the kegger? No. Your morning quote meal, too. I'm going to send you to see Devo in the B-52.

0: Yeah, I got to hit you with some 80s MTV style music.
1: I love it.
0: This is Wait from White Lion out there, kids.
1: Yeah, bringing back memories, man.
0: Because waiting is what you might be doing, getting your next drink.
1: Oh, no.
0: Bars are floating out this idea. This is in Massachusetts.
1: Okay.
0: Should bars limit alcoholic drinks to one every 30 minutes using egg timers to enforce it?
1: You know what? Having a background in food and beverage and working in the bar situation, I don't see this happening. I don't know how they're going to be able to pull this off. Like,
0: I don't like it.
1: No, that it's going to kill the sales, and that's where the restaurants make all their money, is it comes from the alcohol.
0: Handle, if this is to like, because, you know, out of control drunks.
1: Right.
0: Handle the one drunk in the bar.
1: Exactly.
0: Rather than making the 99 other people have to change their behavior because of some idiot. You know what I mean?
1: Dude, I worked down in the wineries in Temecula, and there was times when I would have to throw out an entire group that was drunk. And, you know, I'm not this a big person. I'm like 5'4", 115 pounds. And I was like, get out.
0: Right.
1: I didn't handle that stuff. But, you know, I'm not going to cut off everybody else.
0: No.
1: It's just them that were the problem. So leave.
0: Here's the other side of it, too. Damn it, these places need to make money. Dude.
1: Yes, exactly. That's where they make all their money, is the bars. I mean, what about nightclubs?
0: Yeah.
1: Impossible. You cannot be timing people in a nightclub.
0: No. How are you going to enforce it? This seems like such a silly idea. It reminds me of how laws are formed. How come the idiots decide how the rest of us have to behave?
1: Exactly. And truly, it's the responsibility of the bartenders to pay attention to how much they are serving. Because legally, if you overserve somebody and they leave there and they get in an accident, guess what? It not only comes back to the restaurant being sued, but it also comes back to the bartender being sued as well. So it's really the bartender's responsibility. This is ridiculous that they're even thinking about this.
0: Get them out of there if they're acting like a jackass. Yep. There's also rumors that there is smart wristbands that are going to be showing up soon. Again, these are just proposals, so don't freak out yet. I just don't even like the idea being floated out. I think about places, it's kind of like places like where you worked, Eve. Some places, you know, that they're open till 2, 3 a.m.
1: Yep.
0: When you're a wine bar or whatever, you're only open till 10. You need to kind of make your sales, dude.
1: Yep.
0: One glass of wine every 30 minutes. How long are you going to be there? You're not going to be there for 7 hours.
1: No, but what happens?
0: You'll be there for an hour or two. That's only two or whatever.
1: Yeah. Well, what happens, they usually go on tours, and you get like an hour each place, and they're doing wine tastings, and you get 6 ounces, 5 ounces, you know, five, six ounces tastings, and you're bouncing from three wineries. By the time you get the third one, you're buzzed or drunk or whatever. So that's contrasted, but bar situation is much different.
0: Lots of people are joking that there's going to be sand-filled hourglasses that are going to be at everybody's tables, and it's going to keep us from drinking too many drinks. I don't like it. First of all, I know it sounds callous, but
1: no,
0: times are tough.
1: Yeah, and we all need a drink, so
0: handle your booze.
1: Screw it, man.
0: Pay Uber. They'll make money, too. It's good for the economy.
2: 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Supposed to spit it out. But no way, Jose. My spin this stuff out. It tastes like fruit.
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0: Ah, yes, coming up. You know what's up, right? Your morning quote meal, man. You just got to identify your movie clip, and I'm sending you to see Devo and the B-52s out in the desert on Halloween night. Yep.

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2: 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Devo, the B-52s, in the desert on Halloween night. If you can identify your morning quote meal, 4314967. What movie is this?
4: Hello there. Are you two heading for Las Vegas?
5: Yeah, we're gonna score.
4: Oh, well, I hope to score big there myself. I'm mostly gonna be doing the slots.
5: Yeah, I'm hoping to do some slots, too. Yeah, do they have a lot of slots in Las Vegas?
4: Oh, there's so many slots we won't know where to begin.
5: Whoa. Hey, buddy, this chick is pretty cool. She says there's gonna be tons of slots in Las Vegas.
6: Cool.
4: It's so nice to meet young men who are so well-mannered.
5: Yeah, I'm gonna have money and a big screen TV, and there's gonna be slots everywhere. It's gonna rule.
2: Tell me what movie that is. 4314967, and you're headed to see Devo and the B-52s in the desert on Halloween night.

0: I know Kool, and Kool's teaming up with a good balanced breakfast.
1: It's your morning quote meal.
2: Hello there. Are you two heading for Las Vegas?
3: Yeah, we're gonna score.
2: Well, I hope to score big there myself. I'm mostly gonna be doing the slots.
3: Yeah, I'm hoping to do some sluts too. Yeah, do they have a lot of sluts in Las Vegas?
2: Oh, there's so many sluts we won't know where to begin.
3: Whoa, hey, put it, this chick is pretty cool. She says there's gonna be tons of sluts in Las Vegas.
4: Cool.
2: It's so nice to meet young men who are so well-mannered.
3: Yeah, I'm gonna have money and a big screen TV, and there's gonna be sluts everywhere. It's gonna rule.
5: I think you may recognize it, no? KCAL, who's this?
6: This is Jim.
5: And what city are you from?
6: Norco.
5: Are you ready to see Devo and the B-52s?
6: I'm ready, brother.
5: All you got to do is identify the movie, bro. Do you know your morning quote meal?
6: Let's go with Beavis and Butthead to America.
5: That is correct.
6: Yeah!
5: Congratulations, dude. Devo, the B-52s, Halloween night. That's going to be one hell of a night, huh?
6: Yes, sir.
5: Who are you going to take with you?
6: Probably my buddy.
5: It's on, bro. A weird Halloween night, which is perfect, man. You rock!
6: You rock.
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13: 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I'm Pep Fernandez from the Inland Sports Show. Turkey stunned the United States in the final group stage game, winning 3-2 by scoring a goal in the final seconds of the match. The red, white, and blue entered the game having already won the group and advanced to the knockout round, but certainly lost some momentum going forward. Will Ferrell, Leonardo DiCaprio, and Brad Pitt, just some of the Hollywood celebrities in LA to watch the match on Thursday night. So next up for the Stars and Stripes, the round of 32. They will face Bosnia and Herzegovina on July 1st in Santa Clara. It will be win or go home in the knockout round. I'm Pep Fernandez with your World Cup recap.
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20: In Ontario on the 10 East of Haven, got a disabled vehicle here blocking the left lane. Expect a little slowing in the area. That's your Road Rage Traffic. I'm Eve with Patrick on 96.7 KCAL Rocks.
5: All right, it is 66 degrees right now. Your high today, not too bad. Just up in the 90s, just a little bit. And then the cool down will begin all the way through our weekend. Maybe even 79 by the time Sunday rolls around. Live in studio, they got a big show in Big Bear. That is right. It is Alien Ant Farm live in studio. Let's talk to a man.

0: 96.7 KCAL rocks. It is Patrick in the Morning live in studio. They got a big show coming up at Big Bear tomorrow. It is Alien Ant Farm. Welcome, boys.
1: Hey.
2: Good morning.
3: Thanks for having us.
0: So cool to have Riverside's very own. Why don't we do a little roll call of who's in the studio?
3: Roll call.
0: Identify yourself, right?
3: Hey, I'm Dryden. I sing for Alien Ant Farm.
4: I'm Terry. I play guitar.
5: I'm Tim. I play the bass.
0: And we got a big show coming up in Big Bear, dude. I mean, are you guys ready to rock the mountain? I think it's so cool that you guys are doing this show, and anyone can go check this thing out for free, dude.
3: It's a free show, third annual concert series in Big Bear, which is right up the road.
0: Yeah.
3: It's free. It's all ages. Bring the family. We'll play nice, you know. We won't get too crazy like a normal show. Maybe we'll tone it. No, we won't tone it down. But
4: we have to tone it down for Jackie and Shadow and their chicks, because I don't want to disturb the chicks before they fly.
0: Change it up. You know what I mean?
3: The bald eagles? Yeah. I knew exactly what you were talking about. Right. I was checking up on Jackie.
0: Exactly. The nation knows about Shadow and Jackie for sure, you guys. You got the big show coming up at Big Bear. You were also telling me that it's the 25th anniversary, dude, of when it all happened. Dude, tell me about the anthology.
3: Anthology record, we're kind of celebrating. We just, I've seen bootlegs out there, but we're releasing vinyl for that, which is cool.
4: For the first time ever. Yeah.
0: So vinyl's huge, man.
3: It's huge. It's been selling like way more than we expected.
0: It's a big deal, especially to the younger groups that are latching onto your songs
3: stuff. I used to kind of poo-poo that whole trend, and I'm really like getting into it as of late.
4: We're all into vinyl.
3: It's nice too. It's nice in the morning. I try to have a routine where my wife and I, with coffee or before the kids get up, is like at least listen to one side of a record.
0: Yeah.
3: Because we're so. Dude, when I'm on Spotify, I'm already to the next song before the song's even finished. And, you know, it's just weird how, like, the attention span is, like, naturally just went weird.
0: And especially since we're all the same age, we came from that generation where vinyl was kind of ending. You know, we did have the 8-track, though, when I was really little, where you had to listen from beginning to end. Remember, you could only fast forward
3: it. Well, I was a cassette kid. I don't know.
0: Yeah.
4: The cassette.
0: You know what I mean? Cassette became huge. The Walkman became kind of a big deal when we were kids.
3: I was all about Billy Idol and the Beatles with my Walkman.
4: I had my little ghetto blaster with detachable speakers too, that you could play cassettes. It had like the dual cassette deck.
0: Yeah.
4: And we used to make our own little like mixtapes,
0: dude.
4: And
3: then we would just like practice our nunchucks while we had like the speakers all.
0: That's right. Now, vinyl was ending. Did you guys have any vinyl records? Interestingly enough, it's funny you guys are in here. The only vinyl record I ever had was Thriller.
3: Oh, wow.
4: Oh, cool.
0: Because I begged my mom after I saw The Moonwalk at 7 years old. I was, Mom, please.
4: What else do you need?
0: Right.
3: Yeah, that's it. Everything was downhill after that.
0: The only one.
3: My first record I remember getting was the Rocky III soundtrack, because it had Eye of the Tiger on it.
0: Eye of the Tiger, dude.
3: And also Twisted Sister, Stay Hungry. I bought both those on the same day.
0: See? And now it's huge, and now you guys are giving out your vinyl, dude. It is pretty badass as well. You got the show coming up. And then, you know, everybody wants to know, what has Alien Ant Farm been up to, man? I hear you guys are working on a record.
4: That's what we're doing. We've been doing a lot of, like, kind of sporadic one-off shows here and there, you know, like festivals here and there and stuff. But predominantly, we've kind of been home for the first time in a while.
0: Is it kind of nice?
4: Making trips out to LA it's really great, actually.
0: Because you guys were on the machine for a long, I mean, when it blows up and it takes off, I mean, it's hard to control. You just have to ride the wave, no?
4: There's something special about, like, these shows that we're doing. We've been doing some local shows, too, and to be home, like, before midnight, at the end of the night, at home, your home is like pretty cool.
0: Is it kind of nice that you can kind of choose a show as opposed to having to do a show? It's different when you want to do it as opposed to having to do it. We all know that. Do you know what I mean? So they got the show coming up in Big Bear. We got more to ask you for sure. I mean, we got to talk about Michael. I mean, do you guys ever feel like you want to separate from, you're going to be a piece of Michael Jackson, I feel like, forever when these movies come out and everything? Does it re-stir up listening to your music again?
3: I thought you were talking about George Michael. We did a cover of Everything She Wants.
0: Yeah, let's get that thing out again.
3: Wham was the third record I bought. Make It Big, Wham.
0: On cassette. We got shows coming up, you guys. We got more with Alien Ant Farm. We're going to do a deep dive, 60 minutes style. I'm just kidding.

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0: 96.7 KCAL Rocks live in studio is Alien Ant Farm. Yes, Riverside's own. They got a big show in Big Bear tomorrow. It's free. Come hang out and have a good time. They're going to be rocking it for sure.
1: It's actually $3. You got to come see me and give me $3.
0: You got to give them $3, dude. Those are the rules right there. And, you know, we were just talking about off air. Let's talk a little bit about your guys' Riverside roots, because we're talking to Riverside right now. Tell me a little bit about how you guys grew up in Riverside.
2: I came here from Seal Beach when I was about 15. Terry's, I think, since the get-go.
3: I'm a native, yeah.
0: Pure Riverside, huh?
3: I'm Riverside native. I was born at Knollwood Clinic right off of Brockton and Harupa.
0: Yeah.
3: And I went to, like, Bryant Elementary. I went to Fremont Elementary.
0: Yeah.
3: Lived in the hood.
2: Casablanca area?
3: No, I lived in on the north side by Reed Park. I lived north side Rifas. And anyways, I ended up moving with my dad and ended up at Poly, which is funny. And then Lincoln after that, and then I've been like in the Canyon Crest area of Riverside probably for like two-thirds of my life.
2: That's where I kind of grew up in that Canyon Crest area. I used before, you know, when I was a little shaver around 15, came in the summer to live with my dad from Seal Beach, and I didn't have any friends out here. Kind of like now, but I just motorcycle ride all day. Yeah. There's trails all by my house. I had a little dog that would run with me.
0: Used to be back then.
2: Yeah. Out by UCR, and I remember I watched That's Incredible all summer. Remember that show?
0: Yeah.
2: And then I just dirt bike ride till the sun came down, and then playing guitar, kind of got in the circle. Mike, our drummer, kind of linked up with him, and we were just jamming around and finding old venue. Spanky's Cafe used to be popping. It was like Riverside was a scene, man.
3: We had a great scene. It's funny because me and Dryden's parents like worked together, so we knew each other as kids. You know, we all had different bands and around Riverside, and everybody was in a different band, but we all like knew each other and hung out. And there was a place over off of Van Buren called Van Buren Self Storage, and like the lady that lived there, her name was Thelma. I think she's gone, rest in peace. But she used to rent storage units from her place to bands and let bands just
2: It was like a city.
3: Yeah, it was like a whole vibe in there. Like bands would go and dumpster dive for their carpet so they could soundproof, and they just turned it into their little man cave where they practiced.
0: Genius.
3: And there'd be one like every two doors down, like there was like 20 bands in there, and everyone would visit.
2: You can say three doors down, dude.
0: You can say it. It is okay, right? Now, when you guys knew that each other were in bands and stuff like that, how did that eventually form into you guys becoming in the same band?
2: I think we had the idea that we were going to do like a side project. We were even going to like, before the mask thing was popular, we were kind of like, we were all kind of moonlighting on our other bands.
0: Right.
2: Like, okay, maybe not who's the best, but let's get like the drummer and guitar player from this band and bass player and singer and build it. And we were going to kind of maybe come out just like not anyone knowing who we were.
3: Yeah. It was for fun.
2: And then we kind of, let's ditch the masks and this band's cool. Let's make this no longer side project.
0: And that's the way it worked out for sure. I always like to know some of the influences. And when you guys were young, I mean, who brought you guys in? I mean, what made you want to play guitar? What made you want to sing?
2: It's cool. For one, my dad was guitar player, singer, and I just loved the way he didn't do it on a big level, but I remember him just like changing the room, even like a family function. It would kind of get the party started just jamming around, and I thought that was kind of powerful to be able to change a mood in a room, you know?
0: You're like,
2: Yeah.
0: I like this, huh?
2: Terry guitar, Jimmy bass.

0: was like, I was in junior tackle football.
1: Yeah.
0: And I had, there's this kid on our team named Victor Sika. And his dad was one of the coaches. And so they used to have like functions at their house. Vic was cool, man. He was like the only kid on the team that had like a full beard. Like we were like all peewee, you know, but somehow he just had all this facial hair. It was a trip.
2: Hey, give me Vic's number when we're done.
1: Yeah.
0: So when they'd have
1: and
0: all
1: you got
0: the like
1: beard, dude, look at the influence.
0: They'd have all the functions at their house because the dad was a coach, and I went over there for one, and we went in his room, and there was he had a guitar and an amp.
1: Right.
0: And he showed me on the spot. He showed me how to do Living After Midnight by Judas Priest.
1: And you were like, whoa.
0: And that was it. That was over.
1: The power chords.
2: Now that I know he's a Rob Halford fan, I really want Vic's number.
1: There you go. And Tim, what got you into music?
3: This guy, Ian Margolis, convinced me that bass was better than baseball.
1: And it worked. I mean, that's some good advice for you, no?
3: Baseball, dude, yeah.
1: And then another thing that I'm always interested in, like for me, my very first concert was George Clinton. Who was your very first concert?
2: You're not going to believe this, but Michael Jackson at Dodger Stadium, the Victory Tour with his brothers.
1: You're kidding.
2: No. And you know what's crazy, too, is Papa Roach signed Alien Ant Farm to DreamWorks. I don't know if people know that, but Dave, the drummer for Papa Roach, was at the same show when we were, what, like 10 years old?
1: Wow.
2: So that's kind of a cool little weird...
1: Yeah.
2: Full circle, you know?
1: There's a lot of connections right there. You didn't even know.
2: Well, before the MJ concert, though, I did see Sesame Street on Ice. Yeah. Does that count as a concert?
1: I think it does, dude. I mean...
0: My story is very, well, kind of similar because I think the first concert I ever went to was Judas Priest, dude. Defenders of the Faith Tour with Great White at Long Beach Arena.
1: Oh,
0: man. But before that, I had seen... that wacky space band at Disneyland. Do you remember? They had like all different like space like freaking characters playing bass and keys. And I saw that. So that was officially my first concert. But then my dad took me to see Priest at Long Beach Arena.
3: That was pretty great.
1: The power chords influenced you.
3: John, B.B. King.
1: B.B. King, dude. Wow, man, that is craziness right there. And then we have to talk about this. I will admit, Dryden, I was listening to one of your interviews where you talked about when you first heard about when the Smooth Criminal really blew up. And you were saying that you were on tour in Germany.
4: I think so, somewhere out there.
1: What was it like when you guys first started hearing it? I only can kind of compare it to Nirvana when I was talking to Dave Grohl. He said that they were across the pond as well, and people started telling them that something's happening, and they didn't believe anyone for a long time.
0: We were kind of tripping, honestly.
2: The fact was that we were doing fairly well with movies.
1: Yeah.
2: You know, so it wasn't like just like sprung on
1: which
2: crazily.
1: Movies came out first, correct?
2: Movies came out first. Yeah. I think our record was like going gold. And we're doing pretty dang well, way better than I had ever anticipated. In some weird thing in my head, I was like, we're going to sell 100,000 records. That's going to be awesome for a first record. And then, but yeah, just that way Smooth Criminal came out. I mean, we knew what we were doing. We were the ones that recorded it, but it wasn't our plan to like put it out, you know?
0: At least K-Rock New York started spinning it like on their own. Yeah, they added it to rotation. They were at the time, they were like top five trending station in the country. They were trendsetters and it just took off like a fire.
2: I think a friend had said like, you know how they do like Furious 5 at 9 or something?
1: Right,
2: like, they were like, your song's number one on Furious 5. You're and like, I was like, wait, movies number one? Because it had already been out for a while. No, Smooth Criminal. And I was like, oh, I kind of knew. We knew what happened, you know?
1: Yeah, and then you knew it was maybe going to take off. But I mean, I don't know if anyone knew. Because I mean, let's face it, people have done covers before. But this one was different. This one crossed over like nobody's business. I mean, come on, you guys were at the BET Awards. I'll never forget that.
0: We weren't invited.
2: We crashed the BET Awards. Yeah.
1: But I mean, it did cross over like that, like no other. It was different.
2: For sure.
1: A monster.
2: Yeah, it was definitely like, for some odd reason, it just kind of trickled into so many areas, you know what I mean? And I love it. The older I get, in that moment, again, I had this weird worry that the song is just going to eclipse the band, you know? And that's just naturally what you're kind of thinking, you know? In your head, you want, like I said, that 100,000 mark for some odd reason was in my head. And maybe the second, maybe the third record was going to, like, break Alien Ant Farm in this big golden way. And that just, like, song came in just, like, boom. And kind of, you know, what do they say? Everyone has a plan, you know, the Tyson quote, until you get punched.
1: Punch in the face.
2: Again, we just kind of took that wave and wrote it, you know? What are you going to do?
1: And then the plan goes right out the window after you get punched in the face, for sure. And then, I mean, here comes the biopic of Michael Jackson. And, of course, the documentaries and all that stuff. Does that ever re... Because it seems like Smooth Criminal has consistently kept selling throughout all these years. And then when this MJ stuff comes back, I mean, does it even go even...
0: I don't think it really moves the needle. And then, and you know, this isn't the first time that they've kind of done all this Michael stuff. So we saw it the last time. It didn't really move the needle. This time it doesn't either. It's just kind of whatever. People just like the song. You know, it feels like sometimes people just like the song unattached to anything.
1: Correct.
0: You know what I mean? Because there's little kids coming to our shows that just want to hear Smooth Criminal, man, and they don't know about Michael Jackson or probably who we are even. You know, they just know the song and they jump around to it at home. And so we have that kind of dynamic going too, which is cool.
1: It's the, similar to what you guys were just saying, though. It's like it almost has a life of its own, to where when I listen to Michael Jackson's version of Smooth Criminal, I don't like it. I want to.
2: I still love it, but yeah, it feels very,
1: not as much as yours. You know what I mean?
2: Well, Michael's Michael. He's the dopest, you know. But he's the goat. But it is like slow and and it has the
1: poppy
2: and that just like kind of that rigid you know, that,
1: synthesizer, that synthesized drum, beat.
2: But you know, his vocal's so rad. It's just what it is.
0: Hey, can I back up?
1: For sure.
0: Well, because your question was like hearing ourselves on the radio for the first time, I figured I could seg this all into like being what Riverside Boys we actually really are.
1: Yeah.
0: I think the first time we actually heard ourselves on the radio was when John played us over at X1039, because John DeSantis, he's the first guy that ever played us on the radio. He's our champion, you know what I mean? So we were kind of just probably driving around Riverside and hearing it when John would play it, which was really cool.
1: I know your reaction.
0: We would be with our friends or whatever and come on the radio or whatever.
1: Did you guys know it was coming? You know what I mean? You knew you were going to be played on the radio?
0: No, it just listening? Happens. Yeah. Well, I mean, the first time, because
2: a couple times, he'd be like,
0: because he used to do the local show.
2: Between like 9 and 10.
1: Yeah.
0: Because that's when he'd do his like local music spotlight kind of thing.
1: Yeah.
0: And then he was playing us on there like crazy.
1: At that point, we were like, we made it.
0: Pretty much.
1: Can't get any better than this.
0: Yep. But thanks to John. We love you, John.
1: Yeah. John DeSantis. That's pretty crazy, man. It's Alien Ant Farm. Big show going on up at Big Bear tomorrow. You guys aren't out of here yet. I still got a couple more questions for you. Of course, more with Alien Ant Farm on the way.
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0: 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It is Alien Ant Farm in the house, live in studio. It is always very cool to have Riverside's own big show coming up in Big Bear. You guys are working on an album right now, right, guys?
1: Correct. We're about like 8 songs deep. We've been doing this one in like 4 song chunks.
0: Right.
1: You know, we usually have done it in the past a little differently.
0: Yeah.
1: So we just kind of like bang out a few more. We're getting a little more. There's a few like more heavy, active rock kind of bangers in there that we're digging for.
2: We're working with Howard Benson, and he's got a new label called Judge and Jury with Neil from 3 Days Grace.
0: Oh,
2: and so yeah, it's kind of like their forte is kind of like that heavier kind of a lot of that active rock going.
0: Right.
2: Which is, we've always kind of straddled the active rock alternative thing.
0: Right.
3: Straddle.
0: So, yeah.
2: We've been straddling for a while.
0: That's the name of the new song right there, dude. Right?
4: Give me Vic's number when we're done with this.
0: Write that down.
2: But it's pretty cool to like kind of, you know, I don't know, like Howard's kind of a legend, so it's interesting to see his techniques and like kind of experience making a record.
0: So we got new music coming out.
2: New music
0: coming. We got the big show coming up tomorrow in Big Bear. It's free, you guys. Alien Ant Farm is going to be rocking the
3: mountain,
0: dude.
3: All ages free. Nitro Circus is going to be there, which is cool. I think my son's excited for that.
0: Totally.
3: There's a band called The High Curbs that we're playing with. Cool guys. So come on out. Free show. All ages. Big Bear. Be a fun day.
2: It'll be beautiful.
0: And then one final question before you guys get on out of here for sure is we have to ask
5: you. Boxers.
0: We have to ask you. Boxers or briefs. We have to ask you about the video because one of my first kind of sightings of Riverside was the Smooth Criminal video. And I cheated on an interview and I listened to you guys talk about it a little bit where the interviewer kind of thought it was like a low budget thing, but you were saying it wasn't a low budget thing. It cost a ton of money to make that video.
3: It was a lot of money to make that video.
2: They rented a neighborhood.
3: Yeah. Partly too, like what added to the cost is, you know, the little boy has the wearing the mask.
0: The dancer.
3: And Michael wore the mask because of his botched surgeries and stuff.
0: Right.
3: You know? So when we sent Michael Jackson, we sent him the video because we wanted to, you don't really need permission per se, but we wanted to let him know that we weren't trying to mock or anything.
0: And maybe see if he liked
3: it. And he said he didn't like the mask. So we were already touring. They had to go back to the neighborhood, reshoot the boy with no mask. And
0: on the sidewalk and all that?
3: We sent it back to him, and he's like, you know, I like it better with the mask.
2: With the mask.
3: Jesus,
2: dude,
3: I was like, bro, what the hell?
0: Michael, don't be all high maintenance. Yeah.
3: We were just stoked to be in, like, you know, in contact with the guy for a minute, you know?
0: I mean, it is for
2: those
0: sure.
2: Those video days were so crazy, too. I mean,
0: right.
2: As far as budgets are concerned, I mean, anybody can make a video on their phone now. Back then, they're giving you, like, $500,000 to make a video, and it was non-recoupable.
3: It starts to add up, dude. Yeah. There's a chimpanzee on my lap, you know, and I see the trainer.
6: Bubbles,
3: and it's like,
6: dude.
3: It's a lot. Everything we were thinking of, we were like, we were kids just going, okay.
2: What if we did this?
3: What if when I'm walking down the sidewalk, it lights up like in Billie Jean, and they're like, go ahead, you know, you got to pay it back, boy.
0: You're like, so, we need that. We need the Billie Jean effect.
3: Yeah, everything we're adding to this video, we in our heads, we're forgetting that we have to recoup this as well, so.
0: Man, unbelievable.
2: Nope, that's wrong. Videos were unrecoupable.
3: Hey, this is my story, bro.
0: Right?
3: This is my truth.
0: I mean, of course I said that was going to be the final one, but one good point of that is like, we're kind of the last of the MTV generation. When you guys popped, MTV still had videos.
2: Oh, yeah.
0: It was, I mean, times have changed. I mean, talk about the difference of when you guys first started to like how music is now.
3: Well, there was a potency to it back then. You know what I mean? Seeing the font, just the white letters for MTV, like everyone has, which is rad. Social media is amazing and does great things. But when you see a band's video nowadays, it doesn't hit the same way it did back, you know, then.
2: It was a way bigger deal.
0: Right. I'm a Catholic school kid. And I mean, my brother and I used to run home to see Tawny Kitaen on the freaking Jaguar or whatever.
3: Dude, White Snake.
0: We loved it.
3: Digga, digga, digga, digga.
0: You're right. I don't think kids are running home to see videos. They don't hit like they used to.
3: Yeah.
2: Or they could just pull out their phone and watch it.
0: That's right, dude. It's
2: in class.
3: Yeah.
0: It's all on YouTube. And by the way, you'll be able to see this. All this stuff on social media. Alien Ant Farm, you guys. Thank you so much for coming.
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0: Huge show in Big Bear tomorrow. 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I know they're going to be back. They're Riverside Zone, man. Always good to
3: be with
0: you guys. Thank you so much.
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Chili Peppers, Rockin' the Empire, 96.7 KCAL Rocks. Oh, always so much fun when Alien Ant Farm is in the building. Learn so many interesting things. I love finding that out about how with Smooth Criminal, they were in talks with Michael Jackson and he didn't like the kid wearing the mask. So they spent, I'm curious how much, because you know it wasn't cheap, spent all this money to have the kid reshoot it with the mask off, and then for Michael to be like, actually, I like the first version, the original one with the mask on better. But honestly, a lot of times, you don't know until you see things. I'm the same way with stuff. I'm not spending, you know, God knows how much money to shoot certain things, but I'll be like that all the time when we're editing here or whatever. I was like, oh, actually, I like the original better. Or sometimes you make a mistake and that actually is better. So anyways, really cool to have those guys in here. And it is Friday, thank God. It's been a hard week for some people. And we got so many great things too. Gonna hook you up with tickets to Knott's for Knott's Summer Nights. Doing that once again for the Nooner if you're able to guess correctly. I wish

This is going to be so cool. The George Lucas Museum of Narrative Art is going to be opening up September 22nd in LA. And the building looks so cool. It's like a billion-dollar spaceship-like building. Really amazing. Of course, they're going to have Star Wars in there. I mean, in all his great films. But they're going to have other things, too, as well, which make it really cool. Show documentaries. They're going to have feature film posters, history, all this cool stuff in there. It looks really amazing. I bet it's going to be packed for a while. It might be hard to get in the beginning. Then eventually, it'll calm down a little bit. Anything new is always like that. And we got the Pumpkins rocking the Empire during your 96 minutes of nonstop KKL Rock. The world is-

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And we are an hour away from the Nooner. 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

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And I have your album, your Metallica Reloaded remastered album. And we're not just giving it to you one way. 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So not too far away. 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

0: Alice in Chains, Rockin' the Empire. 296 minutes of nonstop KCAL rock, and it is time. I got Metallica's Reload remastered album. 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
1: Hi.
0: Guess what? 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
1: It's okay. 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
0: Hello. 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So now you just scored Metallica's Reload remastered on CD and vinyl and digital download.
1: Oh my gosh. 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Thank you.
0: You're welcome, Saya. You make sure you rock out.
1: Nice. Thank you so much, Kekel Rock.

0: Pumpkins rocking Empire on your Friday, 96.7 KCAL rocks. And I got your tickets to Knott's Berry Farm for Knott's Summer Nights, Ghost Town Alive. It goes on all summer long, now through August 30th. Need to be able to guess the Nooner correctly if you want these tickets. Just a few minutes away.
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0: It's time for the Nooner with Nikki. You're given one hint at a time, and the first KKL rocker to guess correctly wins! Hey, who's up for a Nooner? 96.7 KKL Rocks.
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0: It's the Nooner. With Nikki. What do you have for us today, Nikki?
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3: Lion Melon.
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1: It's okay.
3: 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Okay.
1: Yeah, but keep trying. 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
3: You rock.
1: Hi, it's KCAL.
4: Yes, yes.
1: Yes, what's your guess for the Nooner?
4: I'm going to say Alien Ant Farm.
1: We did have them in this morning with Patrick. Not the right answer, though.
4: Okay, I was going with that because I heard that earlier.
1: Yeah.
4: Anyways, thank you so much.
1: Thanks, you rock. Here, let's go over to another hint.
2: So we kind of did a bit of touring, then we did a bit of recording, put a track out, then went back on tour. And
1: guess the band for Knott's Berry Farm tickets, 909-431-4967. Give me
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4: 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And
2: hi, it's KCAL.
5: Yeah, guess for the Nooner.
2: Yes, what's your guess?
5: Is it Coldplay?
2: Not Coldplay. They kind of have a similar sound, but keep trying.
5: Thank you.
2: Hi, it's KCAL.
6: Hey, what's up, Nikki?
2: Hey there, you got a guess for the Nooner?
6: I was going to throw a wild one out there. Is it Oasis?
2: Not Oasis.
6: Oh, damn it, you still rock.
2: You rock too. Keep trying.
6: Take care. All right.
2: Hi, it's KCAL.
7: Are you ever winning yet?
2: No, what do you think?
7: Is it Coldplay?
2: No, someone else just guessed that too.
7: Oh, okay, thank you.
2: Sounds similar, but keep trying. And it's time for another hint. The band so I could hook you up with tickets to Knott's Berry Farm for Knott's Summer Nights, 909-431-4967.

0: with Nikki. What do you have for us today, Nikki?
1: Well, I have your tickets to Knott's Summer Nights, Ghost Town Alive, all the fun stuff at Knott's, if you're able to guess the bands.
2: I don't want to embarrass everyone in this room.
3: So we kind of did a bit of touring, then we did a bit of recording, put a track out, then went back on tour. And
1: hi, it's KKL.
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1: No, what do you think?
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1: It's Muse, you got it.
4: Oh, cool, thank you.
1: I went with Muse because their 10th studio album came out today, The Wow Signal. I'm pretty excited to hear it.
4: Yeah, me too.
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0: 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And I still have your ticket to Devo and the B-52s at Acrisure Arena. Halloween night, we're going to be doing that right when we get back.
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1: Hello?
0: Hello, you are caller 25. You're going to see Devo and the B-52s at Acrisure Arena.
1: Oh, right on. I'm so excited.
0: Yes. It is Halloween night. Do you have a favorite Halloween costume you wore one year?
1: Oh, my gosh, yes. I was like a zombie. I had the dress and, like, I just did it all out. It was awesome.
0: Nice. Awesome. So maybe you could do that again or come up with another costume, but you got some time.
1: Oh, thank you so much. I really appreciate it. You rock.
0: You rock, Tracy. Have a great time.

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5: Hey, what's with those whips? Why am I in a parachute?
6: Hello.
7: Betty, how's it going?
6: Oh, a friend of mine lost his home to a fire.
7: Oh, no.
6: We thought we'd make some money by having a car wash.
7: Yeah, that's so sweet of you to help him raise money.
6: Oh, my daughter was in town and she wanted to help as well.
7: Oh, good. Okay, that's good too. You're seeing your daughter still. Nice.
6: Oh, well, I thought we'll just do it for donations.
7: Yeah.
6: I decided to maybe take off my top. I had a bikini on underneath.
7: Yeah, that'll get the guys to drive through the car wash, that's for sure.
6: I started washing their car topless.
7: Of course you did, Betty.
6: My boobs pressed against the window.
7: Oh, my God.
6: Everybody's seen them anyway.
7: That's true, Betty. That's true.
6: My daughter looked over and said, Mom, you're crazy.
7: Hey, that's how you get the big tips, I guess.
6: Oh, one young man came through and he had a convertible. So I reached across his car anyway and stuck my boobs right in his face. Oh, we made a few $1,000.
7: Whoa!
6: Got a few men excited. I noticed one man pleasuring himself.
7: Jeez, Betty.
6: He paid good, so I didn't mind.
7: The things you do, Betty, but you did do a good deed. You did raise money for your friend. You did it your way, but at least you did something nice.
6: Well, that's the only way to do it. Betty knows best.
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19: Let the bodies hit the floor. Let the bodies hit the floor.

Yeah, we are rocking the Empire, 96.7 KCAL Rocks, and there's a list of the best places to celebrate the 4th of July. We did pretty good. LA did pretty good. Number four on the list. Coming in at number one, of course, Las Vegas. Number two, New York City. And three, Orlando. I mean, they have Disney, but is Orlando that amazing? It comes before LA? I'm going to be headed to Vegas over the weekend. I'm going to see the Hoover Dam. I've never been before. And because it's the 250th anniversary of America, they're supposed to have a big flag, basically the size of a football field, and all these lights. However, just found out that that flag has been down for days because of the wind, and then there was a rip in it, and I think it's repaired, but it's going to be kind of windy this weekend, so I'm pretty bummed because we may be going all that way and not be able to actually see the flag on the Hoover Dam. I think Sunday there's a possibility it might be going back up, but might miss that, and it's not like it's going to happen again anytime soon, that's for sure. But if you're spending the 4th of July around here, maybe head to LA. I mean, the beach is fun. It gets packed, but they got some good fireworks, and it's always a fun day at the beach.

So they're coming out with a Y2K inspired flip phone. Because people need breaks from the internet, from, you know, everything that you can do on your phone. Now people are tired. So we're going back to the basics once again. That means no social media on these phones, nothing like this. It's a detox. And they're super expensive, too. That's the funny thing. Oh, man, it's not telling me the price now, but they were really, really expensive. So my brother, he was probably like the last person on this planet to still have a flip phone. He would not let go. He had that for years. He was like, I don't want to pay the extra money. I don't need the internet and all that fancy stuff on my phone. And he's a businessman too. And eventually it got to the point where they couldn't offer him service on that flip phone anymore. He had to get a smartphone. So he finally gave in. He finally got the smartphone. But now apparently you could basically get a flip phone once again. Oh. That's kind of tempting. I kind of want one, but I definitely need my phone for GPS for sure. Oh my gosh. I don't know how I got by without it before.

0: 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Daryl's going to be in here any minute, and he's continuing to hook you up with some awesome prizes. Has the Debo and B52 tickets, has the Metallica Reloaded, remastered, whole edition there, the CD, the vinyl, the digital download, and tickets to Knott's Berry Farm. 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

0: Yeah, we are rocking the Empire on your Friday. 96.7 KCAL rocks. What a beautiful day. Oh my gosh.
1: It's kind of nice out.
0: It is nice out, isn't it?
1: I'll be honest with you. I was just walking around. It's going to be even better over the weekend. We're dropping like another 5 degrees tomorrow or something.
0: Oh, nice. Like that, okay, so. Cool.
1: Good weekend to be out. Good weekend to fire up the grill.
0: Yes, it is a great weekend for that. And do you know, are we going to have B-52 tickets this weekend?
1: No, we got tickets for Knott's all weekend long. Okay. So you can go have yourself some fun over there. Enjoy yourself Knott's summer nights.
0: Perfect.
1: And Ghost Town Alive.
0: Yeah, so much fun. Okay, because I'm asking for listeners that are texting and they want to know what's going
1: well,
0: on.
1: Well, I'll tell
0: weekend.
1: You what. Yeah. I've got more tickets for the B-52s and and Devo over on Halloween night at Acrisure Arena. In fact, tickets just went on sale today.
0: Yeah.
1: For that, so I'll be listening. We got your chance. We got Metallica.
0: Yeah.
1: The Metallica set coming up for you, too. That's pretty cool.
0: So much. I know. I had someone technically win, and they were like, you know what? I'm going to wait for Metallica, so they're going to be calling you.
1: Oh, look at that.
0: I know. I was like, whoa.
1: Okay. And if you haven't done it yet, go to kcalfm.com. Enter to win there, too, because Reload is coming out today. So we've got your chance at the bunch of digital downloads we're giving away.
0: Yeah.
1: And then the double vinyl and expanded 3CD set and all these other things, too. So swing over there and get yourself entered into that right now.
0: Perfect.
1: Do it now.
0: Mm-hmm. Now. Yes, exactly.
1: Let's have some fun here today, man. It's 96.7 KCAL Rocks.

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0: Rocking the Empire. 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It's 96.7 KCAL Rocks Killers. And you're hanging with Daryl. Hope you're doing all right, man. We've got a nice looking day going, an even better weekend closing in, which is awesome. Looking forward to being out and having a little bit of fun myself. We got to get you there, though. That's what I'm here to do. That's my job. That's my challenge, is to get you through the rest of the workday here and get you into the good stuff. The other challenge I've got for you is the 3 o'clock challenge. That's coming about 45 minutes away from right now. So don't turn off your brain yet. Keep it going.
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Pearl Jam. Going to be rocking the Ohana Festival again, coming up to end up summer. Wrapping up September once again over there at Dana Point. It's 96.7 KCAL Rocks. Just getting ready to dive into the weekend. Perhaps a preview for some people from Lit KCAL Rocks.

is falling away from me. It's falling away from me. 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

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Korn rocking the empire. You hanging with Daryl? We've got this Metallica Reload Week going on all this week. Been breaking out digital download copies all week long over at kcalfm.com. And today, with the actual release of the album, we're giving away copies on the air. The double vinyl copy of the Reload album. The expanded 3-CD version of that as well. 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And I'll be doing that for you later in the show here. But if you haven't done it yet, go to kcalfm.com and get entered to win yours in there right now. All right? 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

0: 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You know, today, if you're a numbers geek, you're all geeked up about today. The date today, 6/26/26. A palindrome day, they like to call it. Reads the same frontwards and backwards, right? 6-2-6-2-6. I'm more of a gambling person, so I think of it as a full house. Three sixes and two twos. Yeah. Three of a kind and two pair. Yeah. Whichever way you got it, maybe that's your lucky day. Maybe it's your big lucky gambling day. Maybe it's just a good day for you overall, if you're into that stuff. But there you go. Happy palindrome day to you. Getting close here. We got about 15, 20 minutes away. Another round of the 3 o'clock challenge. Again, your chance at tickets to go have some fun on Halloween night out in the desert. The B-52s teaming up with Devo for a big Halloween party. What a fun night that'll be, right? Or if you like, you can head over to Knott's Berry Farm. The annual Knott's Summer Nights are up and running, along with Ghost Town Alive going on all the way through August the 30th. Stick around for your shot.
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3: Eve with your KCAL weather update. Tonight we're going to have a low of 52, and tomorrow we're looking at sunny skies with a high of 82. Then cooling off a bit, partly cloudy skies, and a high of 77 on Sunday. 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

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Puddle of Mud. Rocking the Empire. That's Blurry. You got the weekend staring you in the face right now. I hope you're already there, man. I hope you're just relaxing. Got the weight of the work week off your shoulders there. If not, we're going to get you there. I got a whole bunch of great tunes lined up for you. And feel free to join in if you like. Hit me on the KCAL hotline anytime. Stick around. I'm going to be using that hotline for the 3 o'clock challenge in just a couple songs right here. 96.7 KCAL Rocks.

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0: Welcome to the KCAL 3 o'clock challenge with Daryl. What's up for grabs today? Let's get to it.
1: One more time this week. I've got your choice of tickets. You want to go enjoy yourself over at Knott's Berry Farm. The annual Knott's Summer Nights is up and running right now, along with Ghost Town Alive, by the way, all the way through August the 30th. Some great summer fun. Or do you want to celebrate Halloween at a really fun party out in the desert? Palm Desert going to be hosting Devo and the B-52s at the Acrisure Arena. Tickets just went on sale today, as a matter of fact, for that show. But I got you a chance to win them. So hit the phones, 909-431-4967, your KCAL hotline. We always start with caller 25 here on the challenge. Got four questions waiting for you. All you got to do is get three of those right. You win. If you don't, we move on to the next person. And then the next person if we have to, the next one. Keep going until we get a winner, but somebody wins every day. Why not you, right?

0: It's time for the KCAL 3 o'clock challenge. Who's going to conquer it today?
1: Let's do this. We got the Friday edition. I am joined right now by Phil, who's rocking with us over in Moreno Valley. Man, what you up to?
2: I'm just chilling right now. Went ahead and got some sandwiches from TKB.
1: Excellent, man. You done? You got the weekend going?
2: Yeah, we're ready.
1: Hey, nice for you. Let's see if we can kick your weekend off in style here. My first contestant, I've got four questions for you. All you got to do is get three of those right and you win, but don't hesitate too long or I got to give you the buzzer, all right?
2: Okay.
1: Here we go. Number one, how many colors are in a Rubik's Cube? What do you think?
2: Four.
1: There's not. That's okay. You're allowed to miss one, though. Number two, what beer is known as the Silver Bullet?
2: Coors Light.
1: That is Coors Light. Absolutely. Number three, this weekend is Khloe Kardashian's birthday. Which Kardashian sister is the oldest? Khloe, Kourtney, or Kim?
2: Kim.
1: No, it is not Kim. I'm sorry. Hey, thanks for trying, man. As always, I'd like to remind you, these contestants do not hear each other's guesses here in the first round. Over to Jaime, who's rocking with us in Pomona. Dude, you ready?
3: All right.
1: Here we go. Number one, how many colors are on a Rubik's Cube?
3: Six.
1: It is six. That's right. Very good. Number two, what beer is known as the Silver Bullet? That's all right, though. You're allowed to miss one. You're still alive. Number three, this weekend's Khloe Kardashian's birthday. Which Kardashian sister is the oldest? Khloe, Kourtney, or Kim?
3: Khloe.
1: It's not Khloe. Oh. Hey, thanks for trying, man. Over to Fontana. Adrian rocking with us over there. Dude, you ready? Contestant number three.
4: I'm ready.
1: You feeling this?
4: I'm feeling it.
1: All right, here we go. Number one, how many colors are on a Rubik's Cube?
4: Four.
1: It is not four. That's all right, though. You're allowed to miss one. Number two, what beer is known as the Silver Bullet?
4: Coors.
1: Be more specific?
4: Coors Light.
1: Yes, Coors Light. Absolutely. All right. Number three, this weekend is Khloe Kardashian's birthday. Which Kardashian sister is the oldest? Khloe, Kourtney, or Kim?
4: Kourtney.
1: It is Kourtney. A man who knows his Kardashians. Finally, number four. Get this and you win, man. Which IE city has a bigger population, Upland or Highland?
4: Upland.
1: It is Upland, yes! Hey! Way to save us from overtime, man. We were that close to going to overtime. Hey, congratulations to you, man. Great win for you on a Friday. Nice way to start the weekend. Now, the big question, are you heading over to Knott's Berry Farm to enjoy all the fun and not summer nights? Or are you off to the desert on Halloween night for the big party with Devo and the B-52s at the Acrisure Arena?
4: I think I'm going to go with Knott's Berry Farm.
1: Off to Knott's with you. Dude, have a great time, man.
4: 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KCAL rock.
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You know, they say right about this time of the day, right about that mid 3 o'clock hour, is kind of like the biggest ass dragging portion of the afternoon. This is when you start feeling pretty run down and need some kind of a pick me up. So here you go, System of a Down, KCAL Rock.

96.7 KCAL rocks. Limp Bizkit busting it out for you here Friday afternoon in the IE. Gonna blast out some Alice in Chains now. Hitting the text line. This one coming in from Beaumont today. It's Them Bones.

It's 96.7 KCAL Rocks. Bring me to life. Evanescence. Rocking the Empire. If you're listening this morning with Patrick, it was very cool. The band Alien Ant Farm stopped by and hung out with Patrick in the 9 o'clock hour. They're going to be doing a show up in Big Bear this weekend. And they just kind of cruised by and hung out. Very, very cool interview. It was great stuff. Be looking for that a little bit later on our social media. I understand they're going to be posting that up for you here in a little bit. But that was really fun. I love stuff like that. That's, you know, just one of those awesome things. And congratulations to the KCAL Rockers that score tickets, by the way. We got good rocking going on.

0: About a half hour away from right now. Going to kick the weekend off, make it all official, get you fired up. The 420 binge. Yeah. Rage Against the Machine this afternoon. Feels like a Rage kind of Friday, doesn't it? Think about what you want to hear from Rage. Let's get a block together. Hit me up between now and 420.
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0: 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No broken bones, no fractures. 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

You know, on this date in 2001, 25 years ago exactly today, New York State became the very first state to ban the use of a cell phone while you're driving. Thank God we got rid of that. Can you imagine people actually using their cell phone when they're driving? That must have been so dangerous. So good they got rid of that 25 years ago. Hey, if you're a Metallica fan, stick around. I've got something very, very cool coming up in just a couple minutes.

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Diving into the weekend here on a Friday afternoon. Today is the day, Metallica fans. They released the remastered and reissued Reload album. It's out officially today in all sorts of different versions. And I've got you set. We've been giving away digital downloads online at kcalfm.com. You can still get in on that. And everyone that enters there is going to be in the running for this package as well. I've got the Reload album on double vinyl, on the expanded 3-CD set, and on digital download for you right now. And all you got to do is hit the phones, 909-431-4967, your KCAL hotline. Caller 25 going to set you up right now. It's yours. It's 96.7 KCAL Rocks. A little something from Reload right here.

0: 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Cool song. I Leave a Light On. Sublime. Metallica in there, of course, as well. From the Reload album, we heard The Memory Remains. I've been hitting the phones, and I've got Will with me over in San Bernardino, man. What you got going?
1: Oh, man, just picked up my wife from work.
0: Oh, perfect. Y'all done? You got the weekend going?
1: We got the weekend going.
0: Excellent. Well, starting off right, dude, you call 25.
1: Woo!
0: We got you set. Reload is back out, a new remastered version from Metallica. It just came out today, and you got a whole bunch of different versions of it. Got the double vinyl edition for you. Got the expanded 3-CD edition for you with all sorts of great extras, and a digital download as well, man. Congratulations to you.
1: You rock.
0: You rock, man. You got something to crank up this weekend. Enjoy.
1: All right.
0: Hey, listen, we got one more of those sets to go. It's going to be happening with John DeSantis tonight during happy hour after 6 o'clock. Up next, though, let's kick this weekend into gear. I got the 420 binge, Rage Against the Machine, this afternoon. Hit me up. What do you need? 909-431-4967, your KCAL hotline. 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

Rage Against the Machine on the 420 bin. Take Care of Colton, wrapping it up. Freedom, going back to the very first album. Somehow that was the very first song I ever heard from Rage Against the Machine. And let's just say it grabs your attention, right? Grabs your attention. Freedom, wrapping up. Hope you enjoyed that, man. Great set. Nice way to get things going here and firing up the weekend for us here on a Friday afternoon. Thank you for your suggestions and your input. Yes, we will do it again on Monday. Same time, same place, different artist for you every weekday. Got to get through that home stretch of the workday. But welcome to it, man. The good stuff's here, right? It's 96.7 KCAL Rocks.

0: Bush from that great debut album, 16 Stone, Everything Zen. Rocking us into the weekend here. Friday afternoon. By the way, the weekend is here, so that means tomorrow night, Saturday night. Got Wired in the Empire going on. Always a fun show. Mike Z comes on in, hangs out, and breaks out 2 hours of great tunes and some of the brand new stuff. Kicks into some new stuff, gives you the latest rock news. Talks about bands that are going to be coming to town. In fact, always has a nice interview with a band that's going to be hitting town or just left town. And tomorrow, he's going to be hanging out with Finger 11, the band Finger 11. Got a show coming up in L.A. on Sunday night. Find out what's going on with them. Get all caught up. Wired in the Empire. Starts up with Mandatory Metallica. Don't miss out. 10 p.m. tomorrow right here.
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3: Okay.
2: Should bars limit alcoholic drinks to one every 30 minutes using egg timers to enforce it? If this is

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4: Let's kick it. It's your World Cup recap. I'm Pep Fernandez from the Inland Sports Show. Turkey stunned the United States in the final group stage game, winning 3-2 by scoring a goal in the final seconds of the match. The red, white, and blue entered the game having already won the group and advanced to the knockout round, but certainly lost some momentum going forward. Will Ferrell, Leonardo DiCaprio, and Brad Pitt, just some of the Hollywood celebrities in LA to watch the match on Thursday night. So next up for the Stars and Stripes, the round of 32. They will face Bosnia and Herzegovina on July 1st in Santa Clara. It will be win or go home in the knockout round. I'm Pep Fernandez with your World Cup recap.
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0: 96.7 KCAL Rocks, White Stripes. It's called Icky Thump. And you're hanging with Daryl. Hey, you know, we got 4th of July closing in very, very quickly here, don't we? It's just a week away. We've got next weekend. It's not that you need me to tell you. I'm sure you're probably hearing that that stuff in the middle of the night. You're getting those explosions waking you up in the middle of the night, right? Including, you know, downtown Riverside. Strangely, a little bit less. I think the enforcement is just incredibly high in downtown Riverside right now. But there's seemingly a little less warm-up than there is, but it's going to be heavy this week as we build our way up. In fact, after 4th of July, my wife and I, we usually walk up this hill over by our place in downtown. And from there, you can see downtown Riverside over to Harupa Valley, and then across over into Fontana and Colton and San Bernardino. It's just like a wall of exploding color for hours. It's actually pretty amazing to see. But Jim Brewer, comedian Jim Brewer, he's got some fireworks thoughts right here, reminiscing right now.
1: I loved 4th of July. You want a sparkler?
2: No.
1: At the end of the day, you want to out-duel the rest of the block, then you'd have to light off the big firework, remember? That was an announcement. I'm lighting it off, $48 one. People are like, back up, get behind the car. Get behind the car, get your brother, get behind the car. What's going on? Ma, get in the house. And get behind the screen window, hurry up. He's lighting off the $48 one, hurry up. What does he do? That's the thing. I don't know. Flint! Flint! It goes on his back. You're like, try to put it up. Don't touch it. Is it still lit? I don't know if it's still lit.
2: A cop.
1: What's going on here? Nothing. What's that, the $48 one?